is CJMB, a division of My Broadcasting Corporation, Ontario's local broadcasting company, in Peterborough, Ontario, and on the treaty and traditional territory of the Mississauga Anishinaabeg.

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3: Mm-hmm. 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
2: Yeah,
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3: Yeah, that was very common for boys.
2: Back
1: that made
2: in the
1: you
2: day.
1: High?
3: No.
2: No, dude. When they did that procedure.
4: They would do it. 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
4: Wait, you got gassed in the ear?
1: In the ear?
2: Yeah, gassed right in the ear.
1: Whoa. That's crazy.
2: Right.
1: I want to try.
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2: I would like to thank him for his advice and his courageousness. I got pulled over the other day for speeding, and when the cop pulled me over, I controlled my deep breath. I loosened up my white knuckles that I had on the steering wheel, and I got him the necessary documentation when it was requested by the police officer. Me love. Thanks, Gregory. Bye.
3: Yeah. You're very welcome.
4: So don't get aggressive. Great advice.
5: That's
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1: Again, it's all about the demeanor, you know?
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1: We're back to this. 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
5: Yeah.
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1: A-hole.
3: Right.
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5: Yeah.
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happier than realizing how hard it's going to be to clean your windshield of all the bug guts after a drive up Highway 28. 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

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Major props to Havelock, Norwood, Millbrook, Lakefield, Warsaw, and Bridge North. 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

told you that we play them all. Okay, maybe not all of them, but we've got at least a 60% average. 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

0: 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Your brain is saying, why? 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
1: Hey, good morning and welcome back. It is a Chris back off vacation. Yes, I'm back with you. Yes, thank you. Appreciate that. I hope you had a great weekend and a great week.

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1: Good morning. Welcome back. It's the wake-up call on your Monday, August the 31st with Chris. It's Eat Outside Day today. It's also Trail Mix Day and Matchmaking Day. Let's head to the calendar for this August the 31st. On this date, 1881, the very first U.S. tennis championships were played at Newport, Rhode Island. Of course, the U.S. Open, the final major in the tennis season, the pro tennis season underway from Flushing Meadows, New York. Our Canadians not doing too bad. Denis Shapovalov winning his opening round yesterday. Leila Fernandez winning her opening round match yesterday. Novak Djokovic, the multi-major champion, seeded fourth, eliminated in the first round of the U.S. Open yesterday for the first time in his career. On this date, 1887, Thomas Edison patented the kinetoscope. The very first professional football game was played August the 31st, 1895. August 31st, 1971, astronaut Dave Scott became the first person to drive on the moon. On this date, back in 1999, Dino Cicerelli retired from the National Hockey League. Celebrity birthdays today. Larry Fitzgerald, former wide receiver for the Arizona Cardinals, is 43. Today, Chris Tucker is 55. Singer-songwriter Debbie Gibson is 56. Marcia Clark, remember her, the unsuccessful prosecutor in the O.J. Simpson trial, turned 73 today. Richard Gere is 77. Van Morrison, 81 today. Underway on this Monday, August the 31st. Good morning. It's the wake-up call.
0: If you're one of the 47.3 million people with access to a smart speaker and are freaked out that there are 47.3 million people with a smart speaker, ask it to play Freak 90.5 on the iHeartRadio app.

0: us can supply you with the most useless information like we can first thing in the morning. 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
1: Good morning and welcome back. Here's some things you might want to chat about around the water cooler today. Dolly Parton, who passed away, as we know, August the 25th at the age of 80, was laid to rest during a private service attended only by immediate family on Friday of last week, according to her great niece, Lainey Parton. Spider-Man Brand New Day is on the verge of knocking Titanic out of the top five biggest money-making movies of all time. The cast of The Sandlot has reunited for a comedy series called The Dugout Dads. That sounds actually pretty cool. Canadian superstar Celine Dion arrived in Paris last Friday, 2 weeks ahead of the first of her sold-out comeback concerts in the French capital. And a third of Africans live more than 2 hours from health services, so a group of students from the Netherlands have developed a vehicle called Stella Juva that is a solar-powered ambulance which would carry medical equipment including an x-ray machine, an ultrasound, and a fridge to keep vaccines cool. It has solar panels on its rooftop so it can charge while driving, extendable solar panels that can fold out when it's not moving, giving it some extra charging area. That's a pretty good idea. And a new study shows that eating one of these every day has health benefits including reducing cholesterol and potentially cutting heart disease risk. What is it? It's an avocado. That's right. More to come on the Wake Up Call.
0: Anybody can be a friend, but a good friend

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1: Good morning, and welcome back. Did you head to the theater over the weekend? What did you see? Spider-Man Brand New Day, as mentioned, approaching beating Titanic in the top five all-time moneymakers at the box office. Again, top of the board this past weekend, $22.2 million, a total of $891.5 million in North America since its box office debut. Coyote versus Acme debuting in second spot, $15.4 million. The Odyssey remained in third, $14.3 million. It's brought in almost $564 million total at the box office. Insidious, out of the further, finished fourth. The Dog Star is running out the top five in its debut. Buddy debuted in the sixth spot. The End of Oak Street in seventh. Paw Patrol, the Dino movie in eighth. Mutiny in ninth. And running out the top ten was Tony. I'm hoping to get back to the theater this week. I haven't been to watch a movie in a long time. I got a few on my list that I want to catch before they come off the big screen. So we'll see if we can knock one out today. That's going to do it for the Wake Up Call for our Monday, August the 31st. Plenty more news, sports, weather, great programming on the way as our Monday rolls along. Join me tomorrow. We'll open up your Tuesday right across the entire province with the Wake Up Call starting at 5 a.m. That's all the time I have for you today, my friends. And as always, I thank you for yours. Have a wonderful start to your week. Have a great Monday. We'll chat tomorrow.
0: More useless banter for your morning is on the way with The Woody Show, next on Freak 90.5. 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
2: Hey, good morning, everybody.
3: Good morning.
2: Today is Monday. It is August the 31st, the final day of August, 2026.
4: Sweet.
3: Nice.
2: Damn it. It's all downhill from here, Greg. You know?
5: Sucks. Man, it was June 4 seconds ago.
2: Yeah, September still counts, I think, as summer.
4: It's hot as hell.
5: Until the 21st?
2: I was going to say, yeah. Let's just consider September. That's like really the final month of official summer.
5: Mm-hmm. Okay.
2: Right? You're gonna be okay. And silver lining.
3: Uh-huh.
2: Even though it's the beginning of a brand new week, we have a holiday weekend coming up.
5: Right.
2: So Labor Day, 3-day weekend. Yeah. Rip.
5: You
2: should be excited about
3: it. I'm ripping.
5: Oh, that's right. I'm ripping over that.
2: Today's payday. Look at that.
5: So much
4: lots
5: ripping.
4: To be happy about.
2: So much ripping.
5: Okay.
2: Thank you for being here. We are the Woody Show. Woody, Greg, Menace, Gina Grant.
4: Yeah.
2: We got Seabass.
4: Yeah.
2: There is Sammy.
4: Hello.
2: Jeff G is here.
6: Hello.
2: Morgan is our associate producer. Vaughn, our video producer. Dumbass Tyler is here. We got Bort. We got Menji. Phones are open. 877-44-WOODY. You can send us a text. Check in over to 22987. Today, August 31st, is International Day for People of African Descent. So, Menace, congratulations.
6: Yeah, and me too.
2: Today is International Overdose Awareness Day. So, just be aware of it.
4: Yeah. Okay. Bring your Narcan can with you.
6: Don't do it.
2: Today is Eat Outside Day.
4: Love it. Love a picnic.
6: Hate it.
2: It's Love Litigating Lawyers Day. Are we talking about we're supposed to love litigating lawyers, or are we supposed to, like, enjoy litigating a lawyer?
4: No, I think it's the first
2: suing
4: one.
2: A lawyer.
5: Supposed to love
4: I just love lawyers.
2: National Zoo Awareness Day.
4: I'm aware.
6: Shout out to zoos. Shout out to zoos. Right, love a good zoo.
2: It's National Matchmaker Day, and today is National Trail Mix Day. Is there a difference between trail mix and gorp?
4: I think that is gorp.
2: Because I think outdoors people, they like to say gorp. They don't say trail mix.
4: Is it granola? What's the other?
2: Good old raisins and peanuts.
4: Oh, is that what it means?
2: Yeah.
4: Oh, okay.
5: Oh, I thought it was granola something, raisins and peanuts.
6: Yeah. I've never heard of gorp in my life.
2: Me neither. Yeah, it's like, so when I was stuck in all these outdoorsy places, you know, intervention program, that stupid boarding schools and stuff.
5: So hippy dippy.
2: Yeah, like, oh, well, everybody gets a little small bag of gorp.
4: And I hate
2: like, what the hell is gorp?
7: Yeah. I would agree. I've never heard that. And you guys are both sort of correct.
4: Yeah.
7: According to Yield REI, granola, oats, raisins, and peanuts is one way people have spun it.
2: Yeah.
7: But they're saying the first reference was 1913. And gorping was just eating greedily.
4: And it says good old raisins and peanuts. And when it says granola, oats, raisins, and peanuts, aren't oats in?
2: That's granola.
4: Granola.
6: Yeah, that sounds like peanuts.
2: Yeah.
7: Revisionist history.
2: Yeah. That sounds like man who is a redundant man.
4: Exactly.
2: I don't know. So Rockstar Games, you know, the recent leaks. Have you seen some of the leaks about Grand Theft Auto 6?
6: Yeah. People are going crazy.
2: Like, yeah. And so they said most of the leaked video has been pulled from obvious sources. But, I mean, that's the internet, so it lives forever.
4: Right.
2: But Rockstar said the leaks are heartbreaking for our team.
7: Heartbreaking. Oh.
2: So that's how you know these are at least real.
4: Yeah.
2: So they said this wasn't how fans were supposed to see the game after all this time.
6: Yeah, we wanted to have our own presentation.
2: And while some spoilers may have been revealed, Rockstar is planning an official extended look at the game and the gameplay. And the official release date, of course, is November 19th, which they say the economy will grind to a halt, right, Menace?
6: Yeah, it's going to change the landscape, they say. Like, you know, you're going to see delivery food apps, like, explode. So maybe not financial advice, buy a couple of pairs of stock in
2: couple pairs.
6: A couple pairs.
2: Are you okay to
5: buy four stocks?
6: Every time I try to, like, keep my Invisalign in, it just gets even worse.
7: Oh, babe. Yeah. Is that a worldwide release, November 19th? So, like, Europe? Because I know this is a huge worldwide thing.
2: That I don't know.
6: Yeah.
2: Yeah. According to one of the leaks, is that in GTA 6, and I don't want to do this, you're going to have to stop to refuel.
6: Oh.
2: Oh. Like, so you're driving the cars around?
7: I could see that.
4: I could stop at the grocery store.
2: That's got to be a thing that you could toggle on and off, though, right?
4: That's hilarious.
2: Like, if you're not interested. Like, I would love to be able to toggle off fuel. Let's just say that was required. Toggle that off. Toggle having to reload ammo.
5: Oh, yeah.
2: Toggle health.
4: What are you, like, God?
2: Yes. I just want to be able to run around and create havoc.
4: Forever.
5: Walk up to randos and punch them.
2: I don't think I've ever gone through and have done the story of a Grand Theft Auto. I think I've just done, like, kamikaze kind of stuff.
5: Yeah, totally.
2: I'm just running around, carjacking people, beating up hookers and taking my money back.
7: I think they're going for hyper-realism, because I saw some of these leaks. They're, like, inside nightclubs, and you cannot see anything.
5: Oh,
7: really? So it's, like, ultra-realistic.
2: Yeah, some fans love it. Others think, you know, this could get annoying. And also, how realistic will the mileage be? So if you're, like, in this like super high performance car,
5: if you steal a car that's already full, you should be good for several hours, right?
2: Yeah.
8: There's a really good thing on Netflix right now. It's like in-game footage, and it's like 27 minutes long of all the stuff at GTA. It gives you a really good look at it. Whoa. If you haven't seen it yet, it's very much worth watching.
2: Yeah, there was this one, quote, influencer. I guess they reached out to him and they said, "Hey, man, do you want to be one of these non-playable characters on the new Grand Theft?" He's like, "Yeah."
6: Rip.
2: And they totally made him gay. They put him, like, in a rainbow shirt or something like that. Which I guess they're pretty notorious for. Oh, and so he's like, "Well, I wasn't exactly sure how it's going to be portrayed."
4: So it's so awesome. Yeah,
5: whatever, you're a cartoon.
4: Yeah.
0: The Woody Show.
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0: We will be right back.
2: Bye.
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2: 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We've put together all the entries. 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
1: Woody Show. So Gina's got a game for us, and it's called Sounds Legit.
2: So how
1: does it work?
2: Okay, so I found a couple Instagram accounts that reimagine rock songs that we all know, but in a totally different genre. So it's completely out of context. So I pulled a few to see how quickly you can identify the song that you should know, but it's just wildly off, you know, format and out of context. Okay. So I figured we'd let it play. Mm-hmm. We, you know, as many as you want. We'd let
1: it play. So again, it's a well-known song.
2: Yes.
1: But applied to a different...
2: Totally different music genre.
1: Music genre.
2: Yeah, so just kind of...
1: And we're just trying to figure out...
2: What the song is.
1: Okay, identify the song.
2: Yeah, and so ring in your name
1: with
2: your buzzer.
1: And these are all AI?
2: Yes, these are all AI. And you, once you know it, you ring in with your name.
1: All right. You guys ready for song number one?
3: Yeah.
4: Yeah.
3: I'm curious.
1: Okay, here we go.

0: mean, I know some people are going to throw up when they hear these, but they're pretty catchy.
1: Great song. I haven't seen them for a while. Wake up! Wake up! Rush and put a little makeup. I just have to pay to win this hiccup. Why'd you leave the keys up on the table? Inner Vision, and then another song, I think from the same album. It was like this Steal This album, I think. IEAIAIO. Underrated System of a Down songs. People always talk about this and like Spiders and Aerials and some, which are all great songs. Yeah, those are good. BYOB, great songs. But yeah, all right. System of a Down.
0: Now you understand. These are songs you'll know.
1: Okay.
0: Totally different music format, music genre.
1: Should I bow out since I got that one? Do I leave it up to everybody else now?
0: I wanted you to play, but yeah, maybe sit one out. See who
1: I'll
0: else
1: sit one
0: can
1: out.
0: Get it.
1: I think if you get one right, you got to sit the next one out.
0: That's a good idea.
1: Because you just might be too good at it. You know? All right, here we go.

0: to give Greg
1: leeway. Oh my God. Oh my God.
2: Let it play.
3: Three words.
1: Greg, Faith No More.
2: Yes!
0: Yeah. All right.
2: What's the name of the song?
0: Got it.
2: You got it, Blake.
1: Oh my God.
2: Epic.
1: Thank you.
0: Oh my God.
2: I kind of like this one.
3: I like that beginning part. That beginning part is pretty cool.
2: It's supposed to be like 80s, 90s rap.
3: Yeah. Okay.

0: crack in the glass.
1: Yeah, it's good.
2: Yeah.
3: Rap.
1: That's good.
2: All right, are you back in, Woody?
1: That's not fair. I got I got that one pretty quick,
2: okay,
1: though,
2: okay.
1: Too. I'll raise my hand when I know I've got it.
2: Got it. Sounds good. All right. We have number three.
1: Number three.

0: has nothing to do with the shot.
1: Yeah.
0: Do you know the lyrics?
2: Well, yeah, yeah. Like, I knew he'd get it. Well, everyone's real quiet.
3: Oh, my God. I know the song.
2: You all
1: it's,
2: know this
1: Metallica,
2: song.
1: Metallica, right?
0: Menace.
2: One point to Menace.
0: What's the song?
1: Sandman, Enter Sandman.
0: Enter Sandman. Yeah.
1: You know I'm not good with names of songs.
3: This is so much harder than I thought.
2: I know, it's great. That's
0: really?
2: Why,
0: uh-huh.
2: It really messes with your mind when you hear it out of context.
0: Sounds like it's on Hallelujah 1600.
1: Hell yeah.
0: Great song. Can't wait to see them at the Sphere.
2: Oh, yeah.
0: That's going to be a badass show.
3: Yeah.
0: That's going to be good.
4: That already happened.
2: No, they're going into next year.
0: Starts in October.
4: Wow.
0: Yeah.

0: Oh, that's how that works. All right, so I got one. Greg's got one. Menace has one. We'll see how the rest of... How long will it take the rest of the room? So, Seabass, Sammy...
1: I've been in my head chiming in each time.
2: Well, all right, feel free to participate, because I want to let you guys put.
0: Uh-huh. Okay.
1: All right, sweetheart.
0: We'll do one. We'll see how that works out between Sammy, Seabass, and Jeff G.
2: Okay.
0: And we'll do that right... What's that?
3: I know the answers.
0: All right, we'll do that right after the break.
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16: Closing submissions are expected to begin today in the trial of former Peterborough Pete's Billet, charged with sexual exploitation and distributing sexual material to facilitate sexual exploitation. The accused was arrested in February 2024 and has pled not guilty to the charges. Back-to-school routines are returning, and the OPP says families should add one more check before kids bike, scooter, or skateboard to class. This is Sergeant Aaron Cranton.
17: Safety equipment is key in everything that we do, whether we're out on the water in a vehicle or riding a bicycle or scooter. That helmet is going to keep you safe. It is the most important piece of safety equipment you can wear.
16: Meantime, beach volleyball has officially arrived at the Cavan Monaghan Community Center. The township has opened a new outdoor court as part of the continued recreational development of the lands. And the Six Nations Chiefs defeated the Century 21 Lakers 7-3 last night to win the MSL Championship in six games. That's what's up, Peterborough. I'm Matt on Freak 90.5 and everywhere on the iHeartRadio app.
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2: Some feedback from round number one. Fun game, Gina.
3: Oh, good.
2: Very. Yeah, who are the cover artists? Well, that's the thing. They're all generated by AI.
3: Right, Roblox.
2: I mean, Gina didn't generate them.
3: No. I found them on Instagram.
2: Right. Hey, this is a cool game, Gina. I like it.
3: Good.
2: Yeah, this game just proves that no one knows lyrics except for Woody, which is weird because here's the thing.
4: You say you're not a lyrics guy.
2: I'm really not, but Faith No More, System of a Down, these are all songs I've played a billion times on the radio. And especially that first part, like where the song first starts, like the first couple lines of any song.
3: That's what you know the best.
2: Because I've heard those.
5: Yeah. He has to stop talking when they start talking.
2: Yeah, exactly right. Uh-huh. We call that in the industry the post.
3: Yeah, I gotta hit that.
2: Yeah, I'm the postmaster general, say. Yeah. Anyway, we brought in, since Jeff G already knew the answers, he helped Gina put these clips into the system for this next one. So I guessed one already correctly. Greg guessed one. Menace guessed one. So we're out.
4: Yeah.
2: So this is between the three people who are still left, which would be Seabass, Sammy, and then dumbass Tyler.
3: All right.
2: D-A-T in the building.
3: Good matchup.
2: All right. So clip number four. Again, this is a cover of a very popular song generated by
3: that you all should know.
2: Artificial intelligence.
3: Yes.
2: And you ring in with your name when you think you know it. Here we go.
6: Hello there.
2: Seabass.
6: Seabass.
5: Oh, that is Blink 182.

0: Christmas.
1: Yeah, I mean, all right. All right, so Seabass, you're out.
2: Tyler, I'm not going to get that.
3: No, I had it on tip my feet.
2: And yeah, can I say, if I was able to take the time to sing out the entire lyrics on my own, I would have got it too.
4: Hey, you guys should have called me on it.
5: That was kind of cheating, but I didn't know if anyone was going to get it.
4: Thank you.
5: I don't hate the 80s version of that. Don't at me.
1: Okay.
5: All right.
1: Next one, this is between Sammy and Dumbass Tyler.
4: Ooh.
1: Song number 5.

0: riches or so they say. I gotta keep pushing for the fortune and fame.
1: Oh, this is so, come on.
2: You go get it.
1: Tyler.
3: It's Paradise City, Guns N' Roses.
2: I mean, you did say it at the same time.
1: Oh, you did? Yeah. I couldn't even hear her. Yeah.
4: Come on.
2: He likes the funk version.
3: I haven't heard that song in a minute, but yeah.

0: propose something for the last song.
1: All right. We just leave Sammy hanging out there until she figures it out.
0: Okay, she's,
1: she is singing all day.
0: She might.
1: We get to hear her sing.
2: Yeah,
0: I don't think she's going to get it.
1: So you don't?
0: What if we have the quote unquote best?
1: Oh, let's try.
0: Seabass and Greg.
1: Well, no, let's just try. Let's just try for Sammy.
3: But I do want to go home today.
0: Yeah. Good luck with that.
1: All right, Sammy, you're on. Here we go.

0: doubt she's ever heard you.
1: That's what I said. Yeah. It's not a good idea.
2: Take it from me.
3: She has.
2: From me. Left side will be messing with me.
0: And by the way, what do you know for the lyrics to all these songs? That's just the beginning.
3: What do you know the lyrics to?
1: Let's all talk about it.
3: We know this.
0: What do you say to Gloria?
1: Yeah, everyone does.

0: what?
1: 98 is correct.
2: Of course it is.
3: Naturally.
0: Did we hit the chorus? I don't know.
4: We have to replay it.
0: What's the hint, Tyler?
5: The band is named after a vegetable.
0: Oh, that's a good hint.
1: All right.
3: That's not a good hint.
1: Your body doesn't really digest it.
0: Corn.
3: Corn is a grain, not a vegetable.
0: That's what I said.
1: Corn, Freak on a Leash?
0: But I would never know the lyrics of the song. This is not me at all.
3: Exactly.
0: I tried.
1: Oh,
0: I tried.
1: I know you did.
0: I'm glad you got to hear that.
1: You know what? Either way, fun game, Gina Brad.
6: Love it.
0: You can always say,
6: from me.
1: All right, we're going to take a quick break. More Woody Show is next. Hang on.
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5: Yes.
1: You'll always have us. We'll always be together.
5: Isn't that nice?
1: Mm-hmm. And if we can't be together, you're not allowed to be with anybody else.
0: Yeah.
1: Yes, that's a threat.
0: Yeah, we're pretty demanding.
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1: I never and have no desire to and do not know how to bake cookies from scratch.
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3: 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I don't know how to
2: drive a stick.
4: The Woody Show.
5: You guys.
6: What?
5: People say Panda Express.
6: Yeah.
5: Isn't authentic Chinese.
7: Wait.
8: Oh, really?
7: Oh, really?
5: Yeah.
7: Hold on.
6: I couldn't say with authority. I've never been to China, but.
9: I kind of disagree, actually. I do, for real.
5: Oh, yeah?
9: Well, yeah, because they're.
5: Let's hear your argument.
9: Well, they started as Panda Inn.
5: Okay.
9: Which is 100% authentic Chinese food. And it was just basically an expressive version of the Panda Inn. So it comes from Chinese food. So it is Chinese food.
5: Okay. Right. Well, the CEO of Panda Express agrees.
9: It's
5: not authentic.
6: Okay.
9: Really?
6: Okay.
5: And you know what? Doesn't care. Mm-hmm. He did a TV interview recently, and they hit him with a question about a specific customer criticism. Now, warning, fun accent ahead.
10: What do you say to people that, as a criticism, say, this is not authentic Chinese food?
11: I take no offense at all. You know, I don't know what authenticity is. There's so many cuisines out there. Whatever sells, I'll guess make that decision.
5: Yeah, that's it.
9: Yeah.
5: It's whatever sells.
7: Well, that's the thing. It's like orange chicken isn't Chinese. You know, it's a Chinese American invention.
5: The fortune cookie.
7: Exactly.
5: Was that
7: from San Francisco?
5: Yeah. San Francisco, yeah. You think you're gonna go to China and get a fortune cookie? I mean, you might.
6: Maybe, but
9: he didn't say that he agrees. He just says, you know.
5: Yeah,
9: it's
7: not offensive.
9: Whatever you think it is, as long as it's good.
5: He goes, we're not talking about
6: right.
5: it. We're not promising authentic.
7: Yeah.
5: Like, we just want to have stuff that people like and whatever sells.
7: Yeah,
5: like,
7: we're not serving dim sum.
5: Uh-huh. Yeah, it's like when people get so mad about Taco Bell. Well, you know that's not authentic. Like,
7: what?
5: No kidding.
6: Uh-huh. Olive Garden.
5: Yeah. Whatever.
6: We're going to Italian. Mm-hmm.
5: Yeah, we're all good. But Pan Express, not authentic. Oh, really?
6: Okay, still but if lit. You go to any Chinese restaurant, it's not vastly different than what Panda sells. So why are they all in on this if it's not authentic?
5: Yeah. Well, because it's an American. Have you ever gone to like a real traditional whatever place and you're looking for chicken parm on the menu or you're looking for
7: doesn't exist.
5: You know, whatever on the menu. Like you can't find that stuff because it's not. That's not an authentic dish. That's an Americanized version of whatever that is.
9: I don't know. I've been to multiple places in China, and it was pretty much the same.
6: Really?
9: Yeah.
6: See, that's why I can't speak with authority on it. Like, I wonder if you get walnut shrimp in China?
5: I'm sure you could find it somewhere.
7: Yeah. Well, I'll give you the opposite. When I go to like authentic dim sum where they only speak Cantonese, and I bring my Cantonese friend, I do not recognize a lot of the stuff that comes to the table.
6: Okay.
7: So there you go.
5: Well, yeah, because you're going for the critical mass.
7: Yeah.
6: Totally.
5: Yeah, you have a business. You know?
6: And on that note, if you don't like walnut shrimp, you should be 5150. You're insane.
9: 100%.
6: It's the best.
9: Yeah.
7: So succulent.
5: Your stepson, is he a picky eater?
7: He's a pretty good eater.
5: Your kids picky? Jeff?
12: My oldest, yes. My youngest, no.
5: I think they all start out that way, right?
7: Well, sure.
5: They just want the same crap over and over. Titties. Same three things. Nuggets, pizza, mac and cheese.
7: Pasta. Yeah, we don't play that in our house.
5: Right. I mean, we have.
7: He eats what we're eating for dinner.
5: Yeah, we have tried, but sometimes you do cave because you just don't want to hear it, and then you'll do your own thing in here. Have the dino nuggets.
7: I'm sure we'll get there at some point.
6: Who's pickier among your kids, your son or your daughter?
5: Well, at this point, it would be my daughter.
6: Oh, okay.
5: Because she's younger. My son has now, like, he'll eat sushi.
6: Oh, okay. Yeah.
5: Mm-hmm. Not adventurous, but he would have never done that three years ago.
7: He's just going through that age phase.
5: I thought this was kind of funny, man. Parents around the world were asked, what's the one thing your kid asks for all the time? So here, it's always nuggets, pizza, mac and cheese.
6: Hot dogs,
5: for American kids.
9: When I was a kid, I lived off four things. Corn dogs.
7: Oh, yeah.
9: Pizza.
5: Yeah.
9: Peanut butter and jelly. And mashed potatoes. All day.
5: In Mexico, they said, my kid always asks for a quesadilla and chocolate milk.
7: Oh, delicious.
5: Mm-hmm. Japan, they want frozen gyoza, which are those little like...
7: dumplings,
6: pot stickers. Yeah,
5: little Japanese nuggets kind of thing. China, when I was a kid, I would always ask for tomato and eggs over rice.
7: Oh, sure.
6: Okay. Or, that's just or what, Panda Express.
5: That's what... because it's authentic.
6: Panda. Yeah.
5: Canada, kids always want poutine.
6: Which I've never had that, but it looks good.
5: You haven't?
7: There's nothing wrong with poutine.
6: Right, it looks fantastic.
7: French fries, gravy, and cheese.
5: Yeah. El Salvador. Jeez, right. Easy for me to say. Pupusas.
7: Which are great. Which are good.
6: Mm-hmm. So good.
5: Australia, how's your pie?
6: They want pie.
5: The parents there say it's Vegemite toast nothing.
7: Can you imagine?
5: Like
7: I gotta have my Vegemite.
5: Yeah.
9: Would you have Aussie pies available? You don't get that over the stupid Vegemite?
6: So unpicky, and I've tried Vegemite, and I almost puked.
7: The smell.
6: It's the worst.
7: The smell alone is horrible. Like yeasty fermented.
6: I don't believe anybody likes it. They're all lying. Mm-hmm.
5: Sweden. My kids only want meatballs.
7: Okay. Like IKEA.
5: Yeah, served with pasta.
6: Yum.
5: Sounds good. UK, kids only want ricotta and spinach cannelloni.
6: Ooh.
7: That doesn't sound bad.
5: It's interesting. I wouldn't have guessed that for the UK.
7: Nope. Yeah. Crumpets.
5: Vietnam, every kid wants instant ramen.
7: Sounds great.
5: Mm-hmm. And then in Thailand, parents are like, no, expand your horizons. Mm-hmm. My kids demand eggs and rice every day, twice a day. That's it.
7: Can you imagine how easy that would be?
5: And rice. I know.
7: Oh, that's the dream.
5: Super easy.
6: So is rice fattening or not?
7: Well, it's carby.
6: It's carby. But
7: if you're not... I don't know.
6: If you're trying to lose weight, should you just avoid rice at all costs?
7: That's what they say.
5: Then why are Asians so tiny?
6: Exactly.
12: Yeah. Moderation is probably the best. Have some.
9: How do people in Japan need some of that stuff in your life? Like live to be the oldest people in the world.
6: Right.
7: Because they're also not eating all the processed crap.
6: Because eating sushi would be better than having a hamburger, right?
12: Exactly.
7: I would imagine.
6: Yeah. All right. Well, then
7: no trans fat.
6: Sushi then.
5: Yeah. People are really weird about the food. Like they'll obsess about a grain of rice and not having that or something that's because it says low fat, thinking that like something that has fat in it makes you fat.
6: Yeah.
5: When it really truly is, I don't know how people can understand. And I'm a fat guy. It's because I make poor decisions. It's not that I don't know.
6: Yeah.
5: I know what I should do. Yeah. I choose not to. Right. And I've been better, but I know what I should do. And it makes the most common sense is that it's calories in versus calories out. Mm. So it is truly moderation.
7: Yeah. And
5: it's portion size.
6: It sucks though.
7: They also say fat doesn't make you fat.
5: That's exactly what they say.
7: Being cold doesn't give you a cold.
5: That was pushed so hard. If you watch a lot of those documentaries, about like how the government was in on these different things for different reasons and different.
7: Uh-huh.
5: Yeah. Like, they always say follow the money and
7: K-rations, Kellogg. Yeah.
5: Yeah. And so like, everybody started pushing, all this like, fat free, whatever free. Like, it's not, that's not how it works.
7: Yeah.
6: I'm glad to hear it. Because I used to think, I should get fat-free mayonnaise. Ugh, yeah.
7: That's
6: gross.
7: So 80s.
6: That's so gross.
5: Yeah. Yeah. 877-44-WOODY. Send us a text over to 22987. We're going to take a quick break. More Woody Shows next. 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

0: I wish I could. I just can't. But soon. Anyway. Life's good. Life's good.
1: Okay, fine.
0: And I click and I go. Heart. And I go,
2: you got
0: all right,
2: heart.
0: I'll hear something about that, I'm sure, tomorrow or the next day or the day after or the day after. But then there's another post. Guys, oh, man. Dude, it's insane right now. I can't even, you know, God, if I, oh, it's so good. It's so good. I'll be able to say something. I just can't say something right now. Okay, cool. I'll hear about this tomorrow. Maybe the next day, the day after. Nope. It's so much tease and no payoff.
3: Am I not allowed to be grateful and no, share you, my excitement no,
0: you
3: about
0: you are,
3: life?
0: But like,
4: but what's the big mystery?
2: People want in on it.
0: We're all trying to be cool and kind of like sit back and wait and go, okay, well, we're going to find out about the students, like without really prying, but like, there's so many tease videos.
3: Well, things keep happening. I wish I could tell you what I did yesterday, but it's not
0: See?
3: Up to me.
0: She posted one yesterday. And
3: I got
0: like,
3: to be a part of an interview that's hasn't been released yet. So
0: yeah,
3: I have no,
0: I know
3: it's out of my control.
0: Yeah. Can you give us like anything
4: or,
2: well,
4: or maybe post when you can
0: yeah.
4: talk about it.
0: Can you, right. like, release some dates? Like, how everybody's looking forward to Grand Theft Auto, right? Like, we have a date, November or whatever that is, right?
3: I was told I would be sent the content when I'm allowed to post it. So
0: okay. All right, so there's...
3: You know how it works in this business.
0: Sure.
3: Like, I don't...
0: Mm-hmm. That's the one yesterday. But what about the four other ones that were like, oh, my God, you guys... Things, blah, blah, blah, blah, blah. You know the ones I'm talking about.
2: Yeah,
0: we've all seen them.
2: Yeah, she's...
3: I see that this is bothering you guys so much.
0: It's, oh, hey, my God, we're excited for you.
4: Just be
3: Are
4: glad
3: you
4: that...
3: actually, though?
0: Yes.
4: Just
0: we're
4: be glad
0: legitimately
4: that Woody,
0: excited for you.
4: Just be glad Woody clicked hard. He's never
2: yeah,
4: done that
2: he's
4: for
2: not
4: any
2: a
4: of my
2: clicker
4: posts.
2: At all.
3: Well,
2: when
3: I might
2: you
3: have
2: post?
3: A fight soon.
4: Every once in a while. Like a couple,
0: when's
4: every
0: the last
4: few
0: time
4: months?
0: You posted?
4: Yesterday. Thank you very much.
2: What was that, Morgan?
0: Why are you taking this as a negative thing?
3: I like, just feel like I'm being put on the spot. And honestly,
2: oh, you're definitely
3: like,
2: being put on the spot.
3: Sorry, I'm posting more, but it's like I'm just trying to be more vulnerable and just open and share my real life. And
4: okay,
3: like,
4: Morgan, you know I love you, but Woody's not criticizing you.
0: I'm not. I'm
3: but
0: legitimately
4: not bagging on you.
0: I'm legitimately excited.
4: He's saying like a lot of teases, but there's no substance.
0: So I guess
4: there's
0: the question is,
3: so should I not?
0: No.
2: No, it's when do the people who are excited for you get some more info?
3: Like
0: Thank
3: I said, y'all, we work in the same industry. I don't get to talk about what I did yesterday or post anything.
0: That's just yesterday.
3: Okay,
0: I don't
3: also
0: know,
3: might
0: two or
3: have
0: three
3: a fight
0: other
3: soon, but
2: That's
3: I haven't
2: big.
3: Been.
0: Okay.
3: Which
0: See,
3: you guys know
0: go.
3: About that.
0: I did not know about that.
3: That's, yes,
5: you
3: do.
5: Yes, you did.
4: Yeah,
0: I did.
4: Brought it up.
3: I talked about it in meetings.
0: Oh, okay.
3: I
0: know that one. Okay.
3: Instagram.
4: Yeah, we know about that.
3: I can't say the specifics because I haven't
2: it's
3: been
2: not,
3: picked yet,
2: yeah,
3: right?
2: It's not ready.
0: Okay. Yeah.
3: So that might happen. I mean,
2: that's a good tease.
3: I'm just trying, like, it's just a personal thing for me. I'm trying to be more positive and grateful.
0: That's great.
3: And
4: I love it. Yeah. I mean, your stories have been popping.
3: So.
0: For the record, we love it. I'm all for it.
3: Okay.
0: I have been one of your biggest fans and supporters since the very beginning. I'm happy and I'm excited for you. I'm glad to see you in a really good spot. I'm happy and excited for you. And you post these things. I'm like, oh, cool. When do we get to find out what that, I'm thinking to myself, cool, when do we get to find out what that is? And I'm trying to be cool and like, you know, cool about it and not ask, you know, and not like, hey, so what was this all about? You know? Sure.
3: I mean, y'all know everything.
0: Well, yeah. I was just reminded, you know, that something was said in that meeting the other day. Okay. Mm-hmm. And that would be very cool.
3: Yeah. So.
0: All right. So then you guys do this interview thing. We'll get to find out about
3: tuned,
0: that.
3: Guys.
0: Yeah. Okay.
2: Morgan, that was operator error.
3: I'm on me. How do I fix that then?
0: Nothing. There's no fix. I wanted to know
3: what
0: if you had
3: operator
0: an update
3: error.
0: As to when we might
2: from
0: get.
2: Woody. Because he forgot about
4: the result. Yeah. Right.
3: Is it annoying to like?
6: Maybe you should text them or something.
3: Is it annoying to share good things?
0: No.
3: Online?
2: No.
0: Okay,
2: no, that's what he's saying. He's
0: no.
2: like,
3: okay.
2: Share
6: some
2: it. I gotta
6: it
2: know.
3: Yeah.
6: Yeah. I think he's just.
3: I know, and I
6: yeah,
3: hear about
6: straight
3: it.
6: Straight up. If you want to be honest, it is.
0: Really? What do you mean?
6: To some people get annoyed.
2: Oh, haters.
6: Yeah. When you try to be positive.
0: Just in who do we know? Like, who do we know that you think fits that?
6: That is annoyed that when we share positive things.
0: Yeah. Do you want me to turn the mics off and you can just, you know, tell me off the air?
6: No.
0: I'm just trying to understand.
2: You just mean like listener comments?
6: Yeah. Listener comments.
4: Just out
6: probably,
4: the ether.
6: Yeah. Just out in the ether.
0: Really?
6: Yeah.
3: Yeah.
6: Yeah,
3: anyone
6: that's how the world
3: who
6: works.
3: Want to see you happy, they're going to get frustrated.
2: Hater.
4: I think the point that Woody's making, or I don't know what the point he's making exactly, but maybe when you can give the info, then you make a post.
6: No, I'll simplify it for you. What he's trying to say is if you are going to tease something, try to put out a date on when you're going to release information. Pretty much.
2: Or
0: this wasn't a lesson.
3: I don't know.
0: I wasn't.
3: Yeah.
0: I wasn't. Guys,
3: yeah. I'm not allowed to.
0: Jeff,
3: know
0: what
3: that.
0: Is happening? Yeah,
2: yeah. Or no just say that. Yeah. Be like, you like you said to us, like, you guys know how this goes. I wish I could say more. My hands are tied, but I promise it's coming.
3: Yeah. That's literally what my post yesterday said.
2: That is perfect.
3: Said.
6: Yeah, yeah.
2: Then there's no problem.
0: You know what? Forget I said anything.
2: Screw you.
0: I legitimately was being like joyful and supportive.
3: Right.
0: And,
3: well, I'm sorry
0: and
3: I'm
0: excited. I'm excited for her. And it's like this whole thing about like, oh man, yeah, God forbid somebody be excited for her. My bad.
3: Listen, you don't have to say your bad,
0: damn.
3: And I'm sorry that I was brought in here and I didn't know what we were about to talk about.
2: No, because it's two things. He's excited for you and then wants information that you can't give, and we get it.
0: Yeah, this seems like there's a lot of good things happening right now, right? You're posting these videos that are very vague, and I was just asking, maybe on behalf, I guess if you want to look at it that way, on behalf of male listeners who might have seen them and whatever, when do you think, like, we're waiting for, you know, the release date for GTA 6? When do you think we might have that? When do you think we might see a trailer for the new whatever Marvel thing? That's all. That's
2: and people
0: all.
2: Only
0: I'm
2: ask when
0: excited.
2: They, yeah, when they really
6: yeah,
2: care.
6: He's
0: I've
6: excited
0: seen you go,
6: and wants the payoff.
0: I've seen you go through the deepest, darkest of lows, right?
3: And I try to be very vulnerable and open about everything.
0: Yeah, and I have the conversation of like, hey man, just hang in. Like we've had those conversations a number of times. I'm your supporter. I was just trying
3: I'm
0: to
3: sorry,
0: share.
3: Guys, I'm so sorry. I didn't realize.
0: Yeah,
4: I think there's been a huge disconnect
3: I
4: just now.
0: I don't know what the F happened.
2: There's nothing to apologize for.
4: There's nothing.
6: I think everyone loves the content. Everyone's excited for you, and they want the payoff. You know,
3: me too.
6: When it's gonna
3: I do
6: happen.
3: Too.
0: Yeah, 3-2-3. Woody's just trying to start ish like always. No, Woody's not.
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5: Yeah, has like a stem with little ball hairs on top.
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6: Hey, yeah.
0: Time to see what's up around Peterborough. 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
11: Closing submissions are expected to begin today in the trial of former Peterborough Pete's Billet, charged with sexual exploitation and distributing sexual material to facilitate sexual exploitation. The accused was arrested in February 2024 and has pled not guilty to the charges. Back to school routines are returning, and the OPP says families should add one more check before kids bike, scooter, or skateboard to class. This is Sergeant Aaron Cranton.
12: Safety equipment is key in everything that we do, whether we're out on the water in a vehicle or riding a bicycle or scooter. That helmet is going to keep you safe. It is the most important piece of safety equipment you can wear.
11: Meantime, beach volleyball has officially arrived at the Cavan Monaghan Community Center. The township has opened a new outdoor court as part of the continued recreational development of the land. And the Six Nations Chiefs defeated the Century 21 Lakers 7-3 last night to win the MSL Championship in six games. That's what's up, Peterborough. 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
2: All right, welcome back, everybody. Dude, sports parents are, I think, the worst.
3: They're a little crazy.
2: And it doesn't mean that just because your kid plays sports that you are a sports parent. You know who we're talking about, right? We're talking about
4: hardcore.
2: The ones who are yelling and screaming.
3: Yeah, and ejected.
2: And carrying on. Yeah, have you had to deal with those people, Jeff? Your kids are both in basketball.
5: That's my wife, actually.
2: Oh.
5: She's the problem. She's the problem. I can't sit next to her during games. I'm dead serious.
3: Are you serious?
5: I sit far away from her. She's a lot, you know.
3: Does she scream at the refs?
5: She screams at the refs. She screams at everybody.
2: Yeah.
5: It's awful, man.
4: The other parents, too?
5: You know, and she gets all defensive if someone says something about our kids. Like,
3: My God.
5: I'm just surprised she hasn't got kicked out. Like, dude, she's been cool and not got kicked out.
2: I feel like every once in a while, man, we need to check in with Jeff and almost like a therapeutic release. Because I don't know, man, like it seems like every day, like, what was it you were telling me about? Something happened, and you know, no matter what you said, you know, she's never wrong.
5: Oh, yeah. She's Latina, so even when she's wrong, she's right.
2: Yeah.
5: That's just the way it works.
2: It was something crazy, like something you had no control over, but.
5: Yesterday at the airport, she swore that we were going to the right place, and I kept telling her, no, it's over here. We've done this 100 times. No, it's down this way, I swear. And you know, it's hot. And so we're dragging five luggages to the completely wrong place.
3: Oh, my God.
5: And then, you know, me, I have my glutton for punishment, so I hit her with "I told you," and that didn't help. And then
2: what does she do when you say that?
6: They forget about it.
2: Does she swing? Yeah.
5: What happened?
2: Does she swing?
5: No.
2: Yeah.
5: But then Menace, you know, because I think both of our dogs eat the same kind of dog food, right? Mm-hmm. So it's packaged for them with their name on the package, and you split it like into fours, right? And one of my dogs eats a considerable amount more food than the other one.
3: Mm-hmm.
5: So we package them all in little Tupperwares, and they're color-coded, the whole thing. So I take one out and put it for my littlest dog, and it looked like a massive amount of food. And I said, did you confuse these by chance when you put them together? No. They probably put the wrong label on the bag. It's not me. They did it wrong. They're the ones who put the label on it. I know I did it right. And I'm like, are you sure? Because it looks like double the food he normally eats. They must have labeled it wrong. I don't know. And I'm like, you clearly messed up. Just say you messed up. It's okay.
2: So you know what's funny, man? Like, I mean, I've met Jeff's wife a number of times, and she's lovely. She's
3: the
2: very
3: sweetest.
2: To you. She is. She's see, and this is why I feel like we are blood brothers.
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4: Hey.
2: School back next Tuesday, the 8th. Also, a reminder, you're going to need to stop for school buses. It seems silly you got to tell people that, but you do.
4: Yeah.
2: So when a bus is stopped with the lights on and the stop arm out.
4: You speed right by?
2: No. You need to stop.
3: Oh.
4: Okay.
2: In both directions.
3: Okay. Oh.
2: Yeah. And if you don't do that, pretty hefty ticket from Peterborough's finest coming your way.
4: Okay.
2: Again, it seems pretty silly that you got to tell people.
4: Thanks for the reminder, though.
2: Yeah. More details if you want to read all about it.
3: Oh, yeah.
2: Just go to ptbotoday.ca. 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
2: You are like the male equivalent of a basic bitch.
3: Basic.
4: Basic means you will go with the most basic popular option and don't, and you have no thoughts or originality in your brain. You just go for what everyone else is doing.
5: Basic. The Woody Show.
0: Well, you know what I would like an update on? I would like an update on your, what do we call it, the Seabass Shark Tank thing. Yeah. With the, he had $16,000 of a settlement from the company that was supposed to collect all the signatures for his city council run. And then they didn't do that. He had to take them to court.
6: And won.
0: He got the money. And so now he's trying to figure out, well, what to do with this money. Because in his mind, he already had it spent. It was already gone. Money.
7: He won, but society lost.
0: Yeah.
6: Let's make society win again.
2: And people are calling it Narc Tank, which I like.
0: Narc Tank.
6: Well, I don't want to put that in people's minds too much.
0: Not just Cartnarks.
6: I don't want to pigeonhole this to just Cartnarks. Mm.
0: Yes.
6: It could be anything in the world.
0: Yeah. So we had extended the deadline for people to submit their ideas. Uh-huh. So how's that going? Any new ones?
6: The variety is good. I will say this. We had a lot of stuff. For instance, this from Lexi for only $400.
7: Oh.
0: I'll make
7: drop you, in the bucket.
6: I'll make you in the show a personalized quilt.
2: Oh, that's not hard. I mean, that's pretty hard.
7: That's world change.
6: You get to choose the fabrics. You get to choose the logos. I'll do all kinds of patchwork. Oh. So
0: you like that idea?
6: I like it for the variety. I was not expecting quilts to be part of the
0: project. I think it's a very sweet offer. I'll make you a quilt. I wouldn't think that would be something that Seabass would find.
6: I will not be choosing that.
2: She's basically just selling you a quilt.
8: Right. Quilts are expensive. They take a long time to make $400.
6: This is an interesting one. This is much, a guy wrote like five paragraphs. I want to do for $16,000, I want to do a 2-week intensive pickup / dating camp for divorced Gen X dads.
2: Oh my God, I'd love to hear about that.
0: The audio could be pretty good for
2: that. That would be hilarious.
6: Right, yeah. So his idea, he says he isn't a divorced Gen X dad himself, and he sees other divorced Gen X dads out in the dating world. They don't know what they're doing. They're douches. They spent, 15, 20 years in a marriage. Now they don't know what's going on.
0: So you're like a Sherpa.
2: No
0: out
2: game.
0: Of the game.
6: He said, this is not a pickup artist game, but just a more of like how to act normal and be a real person.
7: It's so like a seminar.
2: But why does he need money?
0: I mean, why do they need you to tell anybody how to be a normal person?
9: You probably need a meeting space. And
6: right. So he says he wants to charge $1,000 plus, but I guess I would be the seed money and then make it back.
2: I don't get why he needs it.
9: You got to set up a website.
7: Well, a venue of some sort.
0: Correct.
6: Right. But again, it's a variety.
0: Yeah.
6: I never thought that would be in here.
2: Or maybe he wants to charter a restaurant or something and bring all the girls in dating game style.
0: Don't women have BJ classes and stuff?
2: Yes.
7: I think so.
0: Seminars.
9: Yeah.
0: Same kind of thing, but
9: it's evil.
0: Divorced dudes of a certain age.
7: Other oraling classes at this seminar.
6: Yeah.
0: Nice.
6: Okay, so that's on the table.
0: Okay.
6: This one is from Ashley. Hey, Seabass. You and I could go to a live taping of Kill Tony in Austin, Texas.
9: Oh, really?
2: Oh, a date that you're paying for.
6: Right. I am a big fan of Kill Tony, and I know you are too. Actually, I'm not.
0: you're not?
6: I mean, I enjoy some of the clips are funny, but to sit down for 3 hours, it gets old real fast.
0: Really? Okay. I thought you'd be a big fan of that. I would have guessed that.
6: Tony Hinchcliffe is a big fan of myself, but his show, for 3 hours, it's just too much.
9: He's a fan of me.
8: Yeah, he's your fan. Yeah, don't get it twisted.
6: I appreciate that he is a fan, and he shouted me out on Joe Rogan's podcast, but again, his show is not for me.
2: You know what? Way to keep it real, Seabass.
6: Thank you. I how about this, Bort? I saw Tony, he hosted the roast of wrestling 2 years ago at WrestleMania, and he's very good at that. Like his roast jokes, he's great at.
0: Yeah.
6: His latest stand-up special, not so much.
0: wow.
6: She says,
0: the favor does not go both ways.
2: I know.
6: He would appreciate my reality.
2: Yeah, I respect that.
0: The river of compliments only flows one direction.
9: Yeah, come on.
6: Seabass can rest easy knowing that I have no intention of trying to hook up with him.
2: Aw.
9: Yeah, rest easy.
2: Rest easy.
7: Yeah, don't worry, no sex. Yeah.
6: But we could go get front row tickets. He could go record out, in and around Austin.
0: After paying for the whole thing?
6: That's nice. Wow. That's from Ashley.
7: How generous of you.
0: Yeah, you're not going to put out and you'll let him do what he wants?
7: Wow. Are you Santa?
9: Yeah.
6: I get to pay for you to do all kinds of things.
0: Yeah. That's nice.
7: She's so cool.
6: Yeah. I would have never thought of that.
0: What an offer.
6: Uh-huh. Take a nice girl spin, platonically to go see Kill Tony and spend a lot of money on her?
9: Yeah.
7: Wow.
9: Are you married to her or something?
6: Okay. But again, I like the variety of these.
7: Well, by the way, you can buy me dinner too.
0: I would love to see what Shark Tank gets for pitches.
7: Oh, yeah.
0: Right?
6: I may have this audio, but. Oh. unfortunately, Shark Tank doesn't really do the funny ones like American Idol used to do with like just the bad ones.
7: Oh, yeah.
6: But I went, I've been trying to find the public auditions because I found a dude who made anti-theft CDs. Mm-hmm. He was later after my interview featured on Tosh.0. So he would record himself as a man saying like, "Hey, who's there?"
9: Oh, and, like,
6: So if you're, let's say you're a single woman and you're leaving the house and you just want to piss off your neighbors.
7: Right. Sure. Uh-huh.
6: Dogs barking, men yelling, guns clacking.
7: Nice.
8: It's like the Home Alone.
6: Right.
3: Totally. And they're on compact discs.
6: Yes.
9: Oh.
3: Yeah.
9: Oh.
3: Yeah. Hit play. Hurry up. Who's there?
6: That's the idea.
3: Wow.
6: Okay. Another one. Seabass's $16,000 Shark Tank submission. For $16,000, you could produce my science fiction comedy feature film I've already written called Nerds with Laser Guns.
2: What? Oh, hell yeah.
3: Nice.
6: I was going to try to crowdfund this for $20,000, but you can give me $16,000 and I'll put up the other $4,000. I've already written the script. Premise is, supervillains have taken over the world and conventional weapons can't hurt them, so a group of scientists develop a weapon that can kill the supervillains.
2: Uh-huh.
6: And then we go about doing that.
9: Okay. Right.
3: What are you laughing at, Bort?
0: It's just so basic. It's so dumb.
6: How dare you? She says it's like, Howard, sorry. It's like Curb Your Enthusiasm meets Always Sunny, but with scientists, engineers, and villains.
7: That one to me is like one of the good ones. I think that sounds like
3: it sounds like something that Greg would have on his video.
7: No, not something that I would watch. It sounds like something Seabass would get involved with because you're gonna be with surrounded by weirdos and
2: This could be more of like a Windy City Heat situation.
7: And you know the script would be terrible.
6: It sounds like the movie I shot 2 years ago.
9: I know.
7: This sounds like something you'd be involved in.
3: Speaking of which, not to derail the segment, like, are we ever gonna see that movie?
6: Okay, good news. That you go to wildwesternmovie.com if you want. They have
3: wildwesternmovie.com,
6: and you can see actually I'm on the front page there in my white duster. They have finished it. They did an initial screening at the place where we shot it in Nowheresville, Ohio. Supposedly, they're going to start touring this thing. We may be able to do interviews with some of the people.
3: Ooh,
9: wow!
6: But it's now we're 2+ years, but it has been done from what I heard.
2: And that website doesn't work.
6: Yeah. Even you are the Wild Western Movie. Okay. Try that one.
3: The
6: Wild Western Movie.
3: WildWesternMovie.com.
9: I don't know how to spell the.
7: Oh, there it is. Yeah.
2: Right. Oh,
7: wait,
2: here we go.
7: That's you with the slingshot?
6: Right.
2: Oh, fun. Yeah. Look at that.
6: Okay, so I'll put that at the science fiction. Now, and I, of course, will insist upon, I don't want a real role because that takes weeks to do, but a good cameo.
9: It already has merged the movie.
3: All right, now, do we want to at some point narrow these down? Like, do we close the submissions now?
6: I'd say let's, at the end of today, if you're just hearing about this for the first time, you better get those in today.
3: Okay.
6: That's it.
3: All right. So the end of the day will be the end of submissions. And then at that point, what? Like you'll.
6: At that point, again, as a shark, I could just say no. I could just say nah, dog, to anything. But I'll go through and maybe like using what Greg said, what you guys have said.
3: Okay.
6: Get the two or three favorites and then decide, do I want to put my hard earned money behind these people?
3: Now, if there's nothing that really kind of meets your criteria, but that money just goes then back into your account, like we were trying to tell you to do in the first place.
2: Yeah, for a rainy day.
7: It's his money anyway.
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5: Uh-oh.
8: Uh-oh's right.
5: We'll be right back.
6: Bye.
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0: All right, it's Freak 90.5. It is the Woody Show.
2: Hey. Yeah.
0: And it's time to find out who is not going to have to worry about paying at the pump for the next year.
7: Lucky.
0: Or they could decide to, you know, have all those groceries.
7: Equally
0: it's
7: lucky.
0: Their choice. And the person who is getting this choice is Tammy Chatton.
15: Tammy.
0: Congratulations, Tammy Chatton. You have a big choice to make. Yeah. Is it going to be free gas or free groceries?
2: Oh,
0: what a choice, Greg.
7: What a terrible choice to have.
0: What would you choose?
7: I would take gas.
0: Gas?
2: I would take groceries.
0: Yeah, it depends. Like, I mean, kids, family, that kind of. If it's just me, taking the gas.
7: Yeah.
0: If it's family and all that.
7: That's true. Okay.
0: Are they teenagers?
2: Oh, good luck.
0: Take the groceries. Hey, thanks to everybody that played. Big thanks to our sponsors, Kawartha TV and Stereo, Kitchen Cabinet Solutions, Peterborough Tourism, Simply Skinnerd, and the ZZ Top Experience. 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
3: All right, now, Menace, I have some Walmart news for you. They might be ripping us off.
4: Oh, no.
3: I would like to independently test this.
5: Uh-oh. Okay. Is this like a weights and measures thing?
6: Oh, Greg Jermaine. Yes,
5: I know who you might be talking about.
4: Get your vest on.
3: You do?
5: I will.
3: Did you see the video?
5: It's this dude that goes around to Walmart's and they say, 9 ounces of bacon, and he measures it, and it's 7 ounces.
4: Yeah, I saw this guy.
5: And they are ripping you off, and apparently Menace is all for that.
3: Something else you love, Walmart and chicken, Menace.
4: Okay.
3: So he claims that he weighed 21 packages, and 11 of them were just underweight, up to a quarter ounce.
4: Now, oh, wow.
7: I think you may have this answer here, but I think I know why.
3: Listen to the video here.
8: This pack of Walmart chicken is already underweight in the package. This is supposed to weigh 5.5 pounds out of the package. 4.92.
3: What do they call that? Tare weight. I remember that from working in the grocery store.
5: Refresh my memory.
3: Used to have to account for like whatever the packaging was. So if it was in like a little carton or something, like that's not part of the weight that you're being charged for if it's X number of per pound, right?
7: Every kitchen scale has a tear button.
4: Yeah, I do it with my dog's food. Like I put the bowl on top and then I redo the
3: because it's supposed to be 8 ounces. Yeah, you would weigh the container. Product.
4: Yeah, mm-hmm.
3: And then add in 8 ounces to whatever the container weighs, and that's how you make sure that what you're actually getting is 8 ounces of what you're being sold. Right. Anyway, so he's saying. Here we go. This it's underweight even with the container.
8: 4.92. Then we're gonna open it up and see how much the chicken weighs. 4.24 pounds. That's just about a pound and a quarter short of 5.50. That's insane.
3: All right,
4: that's insane.
5: That is too much. A pound is a lot.
7: That's way too much. I thought his mistake. So I didn't go into the explanation, but I saw the video. And he wasn't weighing the juice diaper.
6: Juice diaper.
3: Right. Yeah,
5: the little thing in the bottom.
6: The pad.
7: Because I could see them cutting and processing the chicken, tearing the packet, T-A-R-E, tearing the package, and then throwing it on there, and then the juice gets absorbed, and he's not weighing the juice diaper.
5: Right.
7: But that pound plus, that's ridiculous.
4: Yeah, that is insane.
3: What's to say that his scale, like what are they, like I'm sure...
7: I'm sure it's closer.
3: But they have to have
5: he's done it with more than just chicken.
4: Yeah, he has a whole account.
3: But there is like a weights and balance official, right? That comes around and puts that sticker on things that has been calibrated properly.
7: I guarantee
3: if he just has his own little like rando scale that maybe he got in the other aisle at Walmart.
7: There's no way it's a pound plus off of a 5 pound package.
5: Yeah.
3: It's like if you weigh yourself on 4 different scales, you'll get 4 different numbers.
5: Yeah. Sadly.
3: Right,
7: but not off.
3: Well, then you just buy the one that's the lowest.
4: Yeah, 100%.
3: That's the one you bring home.
5: Yeah,
4: I'll be honest though, I don't buy meat from Walmart.
3: You don't,
4: so this wouldn't really affect me. No, I get it from like Trader Joe's and stuff, just other places.
3: Yeah, I like to go one place for one thing, another place for a different thing, a third place for a third thing,
5: mm-hmm. Right? Because you want to pretend you're in Europe.
4: True.
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2: Or something much darker?
3: 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I'll just die. Who cares?
7: Have you taken like a bunch of photos now so that your daughter can put those up at her wedding when you're gone?
3: Yeah.
7: My dad would have loved to have been here.
3: Yeah, exactly.
7: But he said F it.
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18: Closing submissions are expected to begin today in the trial of former Peterborough Pete's Billet, charged with sexual exploitation and distributing sexual material to facilitate sexual exploitation. The accused was arrested in February 2024 and has pled not guilty to the charges. Back-to-school routines are returning, and the OPP says families should add one more check before kids bike, scooter, or skateboard to class. This is Sergeant Aaron Cranton.
19: Safety equipment is key in everything that we do, whether we're out on the water in a vehicle or riding a bicycle or scooter. That helmet is going to keep you safe. It is the most important piece of safety equipment you can wear.
18: Meantime, beach volleyball has officially arrived at the Cavan Monaghan Community Center. The township has opened a new outdoor court as part of the continued recreational development of the land. And the Six Nations Chiefs defeated the Century 21 Lakers 7-3 last night to win the MSL Championship in six games. That's what's up, Peterborough. 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
1: All right. Welcome back. Greg, do you have your journal?
2: I sure do.
1: All right.
3: Sweet.
1: So, you know, Greg was journaling when he was watching, back in the day, he was watching Brady Bunch episodes, and he was keeping track, meticulous notes.
2: Bizarre.
1: And he keeps notes for the show, as we, you know, heard with the, you know, the different things. Like, oh, 12 years ago on this day, we were talking about X, Y, Z. Like, he's a really good note taker. Well, he journaled when he spent a semester abroad.
2: Correct. At Cambridge.
1: At Cambridge.
3: Ooh.
1: Yeah, and so he's got this journal. We read once from the journal.
2: I was going through my office, and I found it. I forgot it existed.
1: Yeah. And so, it's so Greg.
2: It really is, and I have not changed, to
1: right.
2: be honest. I haven't changed.
1: I mean, I just remember from that first round when you were reading, I'm like, wow, Greg is the same person.
3: Yeah.
1: Well, now, at that time, well, what has changed? At that time, you were still closeted.
2: Yes, I was. Mm-hmm.
1: So, you know, he hadn't come out to be his true self yet.
3: Yeah.
1: But all the other parts of his personality, everything
2: identical,
1: else was
2: identical.
1: Already established and in there.
2: Yeah. Right. At last check, I was making my way to Cambridge. I had stopped in London, made a couple stops on the way. So now we're at July 6, 1992. I've arrived at Cambridge.
4: Oh, yes.
1: And Greg told me, he goes, dude, it's about to get good.
2: I mean, because it's just so snobby and dumb. So 11:08 a.m., July 6, 1992, I took a cab to Harvey Court. That's the place that I lived on campus. I found my way to the office and I got my room assignment, 826. I walked into the room and I ished a major brick. There's no bed. Just a desk, a table, a shelf, and three chairs. Before going crazy, I looked around the hallway, and right next to door A26 is door A26. So I go into that bedroom, and there's a sink and my own sitting room. But I have learned one major thing about California. I am spoiled. These rooms and halls are so old, probably 100 years. The floors are dirty. The curtains, prehistoric. The bed, ugly. Everything is pretty gross. Okay, very gross. But I unpacked and I tried to make it homey, but didn't really succeed. A guy moved in next door, but he wasn't too social. He was having problems with his key and left his bags in the dark brick hallway. He asked if I would keep an eye out for them, and he ran off. Literally. I guess introductions come later? I'm going to go meet the resident tutor and then try to find a market. I'm starting to feel lonely.
1: You know, so when Greg makes these notes, like mine would have been like, dude, this guy was messing around, couldn't find his keys, left all his crap in the hallway. Oh, left his bags in the dark brick hallway.
3: He's like a writer, like, you know,
1: like a legit writer. Like Greg is the best when it comes to describing and really kind of like setting that scene.
2: Yeah. Okay.
1: Yeah. All right. You ready for the next one?
2: I have one. This is so fast forward 2 days.
1: Okay.
2: And I've met a handful of people.
1: Okay.
2: And there was a core four of us, these two girls, Kim and Cammy, and a guy named Dell, which was the neighbor. So by this point, a couple days later, we've all been hanging out, and now we're out.
1: Not so lonely.
2: Socializing, not so lonely.
4: And this is the guy who can't get in his room.
2: Okay. Turned out to be a nice dude.
1: All right. All right. Next from Greg's journal entry abroad.
2: Last night, I went to the mill with Dell, Cammy, and Kim. Both Cammy and Kim are from Southern California. We met them yesterday morning at breakfast. They're both so very funny.
1: Who says that?
2: At dinner, I learned in
1: so
2: English.
1: So very funny.
2: At English class, I learned that you don't say so adjective, you say so very. Because a so needs a that.
4: Okay.
1: All right.
2: At dinner, the four of us sat at a table with Henry, and we were laughing so hard it hurt. But we made a complete scene. Here's what happened. Kim told us about a cheap place to eat, even though it had a cheesy name. Now, we tried to define cheesy to Henry, who doesn't speak English too well, but quite well nonetheless.
4: So which is it?
2: Anyway, the name of the place to eat was Woolworths.
3: What?
2: And those of us from the States almost choked. We thought it was hilarious. And then we had to define Woolworths to Henry and explain its notoriety. Kim spoke slowly and loudly. It's a place where poor people shop.
3: Whoa.
2: And then we just about fell over, not only because of Kim's description, but because of her way of talking. She spoke to Henry as if he was 5 years old. After dinner, we went to a deathly boring lecture on the University of Cambridge. Cammy and I laughed the whole time since we made fun of the snob giving the talk. Afterward, we went to the mill for some drinks, and we stood outside in the drizzle with the rest of the hundreds of people. Some bum started yelling at us. That was last night, but today's been mellow yellow.
1: That's a sign of the times.
2: After class, I went to town for lunch, and then I bought some postcards to write, which I did as soon as I got back to Harvey Court, where we're on the fourth floor, by the way. Even though it's old and dirty, it's starting to grow on me. If I can afford it, I need to get a haircut.
1: See,
2: end with these random-ass thoughts.
3: Smells like beehole.
1: Smells like beehole.
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3: Yes.
1: You'll always have us. We'll always be together.
3: Isn't that nice?
1: Mm-hmm. And if we can't be together, you're not allowed to be with anybody else.
2: Yeah.
1: Yes, that's a threat.
2: Yeah, we're pretty demanding.
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0: It's Alternative Rewind.
1: Was it Mugshot A, Mugshot B, or Mugshot C? I'm going to give you the details of the story here. But this way you can see what I'm showing everybody here in the studio.
2: I already voted based on Mugshot.
1: You did? You don't even know what it... I mean...
2: It doesn't matter.
1: I'm
2: profiling.
3: I saw the caption. The caption says...
1: details. Okay, so this is a Steak and Shake employee in Florida who is in some legal trouble. This particular Steak and Shake location does that old school thing where they have the car hops bring the food out to the customers' cars.
2: Oh.
1: Like a Sonic, you know?
2: Yeah.
1: Okay. But when dude came out to serve this female customer, he had his wee-wee hanging out through his zipper.
2: That's cool.
4: That's just jovial.
1: Now, the woman called the cops, and her story was backed up by the surveillance cameras. which one of these guys was arrested and charged with indecent exposure? Again, A, B, or C. All three mugshots are up on a Woody Show Instagram story, at the Woody Show on Instagram. Go ahead and take a look-see here.
5: Greg, yeah. I think I already know what you're thinking.
4: Yeah, you do?
5: How lucky that his wiener was visible.
4: Yeah, yeah.
5: Via,
4: right.
5: And that like a high angle, far away.
1: Hang out through the zipper.
4: Just coming out the zipper.
5: And like that the camera caught it as well.
4: And the confidence of just doing that.
1: Yeah. So which one's your guess, Seabass? A, B,
5: I think we have an obvious bait in there, but so which is B. So I'm going to go C.
2: Oh.
1: You're going to go C.
5: Because B is the method.
6: Yeah, I also went with C because he looks creepy, but also hireable. Right. I don't think B has
1: a
6: job.
1: What's wrong with A that A wouldn't be hireable? What are you saying, Sammy?
6: B is not hireable.
1: Jeez, do you believe that, Jeff?
7: Yeah, those people don't ever get hired.
5: Not in Sammy's world.
1: That's what Sammy just said. You heard it. And when you go on our Instagram, at the Woody Show, and you click on our story and you see the three mugshots, I don't know what Sammy's trying to say is that C's the only one that looks hireable.
6: No, B was the other. Oh, God.
2: There's no way out.
3: No. Handling the application.
1: That one go right in the garbage.
6: No.
1: You said. All right, so your guess is
6: C.
1: Menace.
3: I was going with C as well, just because he has like the weirdo face, dead in the eyes type look.
1: Okay. Yeah. All right, Greg Gorey.
4: I Instagram voted for C.
1: C?
2: I also did, because he looks very proud of himself.
1: All right. Jeff G?
7: I know the answer, so I'm out.
1: All right, Jeff.
7: But you know how they are.
1: Yeah, you know how.
0: Yes. The Woody Show will be right back.
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2: I mean, I guess all those things could be true. It could cause problems and you could be cool.
3: Yeah. I mean, I came out fine.
2: All right. Well,
4: you got yours.
2: On our Instagram, at The Woody Show, in our Instagram story, which mugshot is the person involved in this story? The Steak and Shake employee in Florida. This location has the old school thing where they, you know, the car hops bring the food out to the customer's cars, like a Sonic. And when this guy brought the food out to the customer, who was a woman, he had his wee-wee hanging through his zipper.
3: Oh, no.
2: The woman called the cops. The cops got the story confirmed by the restaurant's surveillance cameras. And one of these three guys was arrested and charged with indecent exposure. Which one is the employee? A, B, or C? And it looks like the listeners overall agree with what you guys had to say here in the studio, saying that it's a mugshot C.
4: Mm-hmm. Yes. Mm-hmm.
3: Yeah, his face is just too weird not to be him.
2: The mugshot involved in this story is A.
3: What?
5: Just like Sammy Ryan. Said.
3: I thought he was the least likely. That sucks because he looks super sweet and cute. And
5: he's too young to do that.
3: Yeah. He doesn't have to do
5: looks
3: that.
5: Looks too normal.
2: Yeah. I selected C because I just typed in like I literally typed random mugshots. Right?
3: Oh, that's
2: And when I saw this guy, I'm like, this guy, he looks like the kind of guy who would take his penis out.
3: Oh, yeah. He looks like a shitter. Absolutely.
2: And I have no idea what he really did, so I don't know what this mugshot's even for. But
6: I'm sure if we looked into it, it might be an accessory.
2: Maybe.
4: And Gina said she wouldn't call the cops. She'd just keep on ordering more food.
3: Exactly.
2: That's
3: totally evil. I'll give you a tip.
7: You forgot my soda.
2: All right, so blind box confessions. Are you guys ready?
4: Oh, yeah.
2: All right, so I'll draw a confession out. And then we can all try to take a guess at who it belongs to, okay?
3: Mm-hmm.
2: All right. First one. I am considering not re-signing my contract at the radio station.
4: Easy.
3: Yeah.
8: Easy.
5: Matt Gorey?
4: Not re-signing my contract at the radio station.
3: Oh.
2: Okay.
3: I mean, can we guess?
2: Well, no, not yet, not yet.
3: Okay.
2: I think roadside memorials are trashy.
3: Jeez.
2: I think I can guess who that is.
5: Saw one this morning. It looks great.
2: All right.
4: Taking notes. Contract, thanks. Roadside memorials. Okay.
2: And this one. I smuggled drugs into a concert for an artist.
4: Foreign artist.
5: Okay, so this is someone who likes to brag.
2: I smuggled drugs into a concert for an artist.
3: Okay.
2: All right. That's the third one, and I'll give you one more. Out of here. I'm not wearing any underwear right now.
3: Oh.
5: Nice. Jeez.
3: Okay.
4: All right.
2: All right. I'm not wearing any underwear right now. That's blind box confession number four. All right.
4: Okay.
2: So number one is I am considering not re-signing my contract at the radio station.
4: Okay.
2: Number two, I think roadside memorials are trashy.
3: Okay.
2: Number three, I smuggled drugs into a concert for an artist. And then number four, I'm not wearing any underwear right now.
5: Nice.
2: All right. So take your guesses. You could text your guess. If you just have, you know, for one of them, you're not sure about the other one, but for whichever one you have a guess for, you could text over to 22987.
4: Did you throw one in there, Woody?
2: Yes,

0: So everybody who's in this room right now, right, Jeff?
1: Well, there's more people in the room than there are.
0: Yes, exactly. Right. That's by design.
1: Okay. Right. Okay. Sorry, I'm a little slow.
2: So the process of eliminating.
0: Correct.
1: Okay, so it's Woody, Seabass, Sammy, Menace, Greg, Gina, and myself.
2: Yes.
0: Okay. Okay. Yeah, so out of those four, those are the people you have to choose from.
3: I think I nailed it.
0: Number one, I'm considering not re-signing my contract at the radio station. Number two, I think roadside memorials are trashy. Three, I smuggled drugs into a concert for an artist. Four, I'm not wearing any underwear right now. So one, two, three, and four. Get your votes, your texts over to 22987. Then we'll find out who these belong to next on The Woody Show. Hang on.
4: Now, this is different. 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
3: Totally.
2: One time I went out to eat with you, Menace. I was halfway through my meal, and he gets out of his chair and is like walking out like, so are we done?
5: Yeah.
2: And I'm like, I guess we're done.
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9: Closing submissions are expected to begin today in the trial of former Peterborough Pete's Billet, charged with sexual exploitation and distributing sexual material to facilitate sexual exploitation. The accused was arrested in February 2024 and has pled not guilty to the charges. Back-to-school routines are returning, and the OPP says families should add one more check before kids bike, scooter, or skateboard to class. This is Sergeant Aaron Cranton.
10: Safety equipment is key in everything that we do, whether we're out on the water in a vehicle or riding a bicycle or scooter. That helmet is going to keep you safe. It is the most important piece of safety equipment you can wear.
9: Meantime, beach volleyball has officially arrived at the Cavan Monaghan Community Center. The township has opened a new outdoor court as part of the continued recreational development of the land. And the Six Nations Chiefs defeated the Century 21 Lakers 7-3 last night to win the MSL Championship in six games. That's what's up, Peterborough. I'm Matt on Freak 90.5 and everywhere on the iHeartRadio app.
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1: Woody Show. Okay, so Blind Box Confessions. And yes, by design, not everybody in the room had their confession read.
2: Right.
1: Hold. That way it just makes it too easy, you know?
2: Yeah.
1: All right, so we had four, but the options are Woody, Gina, Greg, Menace, Sammy, Seabass, Jeff Garcia.
3: Okay.
1: Those are the options. Now, we have some people, of course, who have been sending on the text over to 22987. First one, I am considering not re-signing my contract at the radio station.
4: Ooh. Greg's been doing so good with his real estate.
1: And there were a lot of guesses for Morgan, but like again, Morgan was not
5: not in the
3: contestant.
1: Also,
4: call screeners don't get contracts.
1: Well, I'm gonna say, but she wasn't part of the mix. So
6: she's
1: the
6: producer.
1: Yeah. All right, I am considering not re-signing my contract at the radio station. Guesses. Let's go around the room first.
5: I went with Woody.
1: All right.
3: Okay. Oh, I went with Mr. Retire Early, Seabass.
4: Oh, F-I-R-E, fire.
3: Yeah.
1: All right. Menace?
2: I also went with Seabass, but I have power rankings that I want to share. So bad.
6: I got a list.
1: Sammy?
7: I also said Seabass.
1: All right. Jeff G.
8: Seabass.
1: What were your power rankings?
2: Oh, it was power rankings. It was Seabass, Woody, then Greg. But initially, it was Seabass, Greg, then Woody.
4: Ah, see. So I wasn't so far off.
6: Well, the listeners have a totally different guess.
1: Oh, yeah? The listeners went with?
6: Sammy.
2: Sammy would be my
5: favorite. With that upcoming wedding and all that.
7: Yeah. Oh, that's right. I'm not going to have to work anymore.
1: Yeah, the only contract that matters is I do.
2: Yeah.
1: She signs it with two words.
5: Just say the magical words.
1: Yeah, she's been driving his car. Yeah. And, like the whole thing is like, she's really falling into the whole life.
5: Yeah, you don't need
1: moved into his house. Now she's driving his car.
7: Yeah, that's pretty nice, too.
8: Bring back the patriarchy.
5: Say goodbye to bills.
1: Great. Here, now before we find out the answer, let's go around the room for confession number two. Confession number two, I think roadside memorials are trashy. My vote on this one is Gregory.
2: Yeah.
1: I think this one belongs to Greg.
5: My vote on this one is Sammy.
7: My vote is also Sammy.
1: All right. Jeff Garcia.
8: Greg.
1: Greg Menace.
2: Greg.
1: Seabass?
4: Here's a problem. I know that myself and Greg and Woody have all vocalized this in the past. It's not a secret.
5: Yeah, exactly.
4: Therefore, either they don't know how to play the game, or it's Sammy.
1: Sammy?
7: Greg.
1: The listener vote for number two. Are you eating?
6: I'm right sorry. Okay. I just wanted to try a cornbread. Greg.
4: Had to be done.
6: I'm done.
1: Don't wait till music or commercial.
6: I'm sorry. I thought I had more time.
1: You know what? Just do it right in the middle of the
6: song. I thought I had more time.
4: Yeah. You are Fat Sammy.
6: I am Fat Sammy.
5: Sorry.
6: Greg is the answer for that one.
1: Okay, you think
6: for the
1: Greg
6: listeners,
1: is okay.
6: Yes.
1: All right, the listener vote went to Greg. All right, number three. Confession number three. I smuggled drugs into a concert for an artist. Seabass, we'll start with you on this one.
4: My top two guesses are Gina and Menace, because they would be the type of people who would want folks to know that they knew a musical artist.
1: Yeah, right.
6: I would.
4: Of those two, I will just go Gina for, because I haven't guessed her yet.
7: That's interesting.
1: Right. Sammy.
7: Jeff G.
1: Jeff G. Menace.
2: I say Jeff, but my second guess was Gina.
1: All right.
4: Thank you.
6: So weird.
1: Greg.
5: Mega Ultra Menace.
1: Menace. Gina.
7: Nagasaki Menace.
1: Nagasaki Menace. Jeff G.
8: I say Menace.
1: Menace. My vote was also for Menace.
2: All right.
4: Jeff G is a good guess because he's.
1: Jeff G is a good guess.
4: A criminal history.
8: And I came from that rap station.
5: Yeah. You're no good, Nick.
7: For the listeners, it was almost a tie.
1: Yeah.
7: It was Jeff had one less vote than Menace, but they went with Menace.
1: Okay. All right. And then confession number four, blind box confession. I'm not wearing any underwear right now. My vote on this one went to Gina, because I think this is the kind of thing that she would admit.
5: Yeah.
7: Really?
1: Yeah.
5: Agreed. I went with Gina on this.
2: Yeah.
7: I thought this would be a big Greg admission.
1: No,
5: I wouldn't care.
1: No, yeah. I don't think Greg would go free balling. I don't think Menace would go free balling.
5: I would. I just don't know why
2: Greg
5: I would.
2: Yeah, I think would 100%.
5: And if I did, I would tell you. Hey, yeah. Guess what?
1: Yeah, I'm going to say Gina.
7: Okay.
1: Jeff G.
8: Woody.
1: Right.
8: No one guessed
1: Greg.
5: I'm going to go Gina.
1: Gina? Menace?
2: Gina.
1: Gina? Sammy?
9: Gina. Really?
1: Gina, wow. Sweep it.
4: yeah, if it's a girl, it's a cop-out, because they do that all the time.
5: Yeah.
9: Not true.
7: What says?
4: Therefore, I'm voting Sammy.
1: There's
4: I
1: was going to say, did she just out herself?
7: And the listeners also think it was me.
1: Gina. All right. Listener vote, Gina. All right, guys. Now it's time to find out which one belongs to who. So
5: I think I got them all right.
1: All right. So confession number one: I am considering not re-signing my contract. There are a lot of votes for Seabass, except for one person who voted for Greg, and the listeners voted for Sammy on this one. Whose confession is this?
4: Seabass's confession.
7: Shocking.
2: Yeah. Yeah, what?
1: Now see, I had a little insight in this for a number of reasons, but
4: folks who don't know, I was hired. Not with the main cast of the show. I came in to save the show like a year-ish later.
1: Right.
4: That's what I was hired for. That's what happened.
8: You're still saving it, man.
1: Yeah. He's hired as a producer. Go ahead.
4: Because, the four other co-hosted couldn't produce. So I'm not on their schedule. and I had a little meeting with the bosses, and they said, hey, blah, blah, blah, your contract's up. And I told them, as I've told them every time, this contract doesn't mean anything to me. It's not at a number where I'm like, oh, I got to save onto my contract. Like, you could go to wherever. But they've been so insistent about, like, and they really wanted me to re-sign it. I was like, they must want something out of me. So I need to get something out of them.
2: Uh-huh.
4: So I'm not looking to leave the show or anything like that for that reason.
1: I can assure you there's no pressure.
4: They've been, at least from my interaction, they've been like, it'd be great if you'd sign it. Okay, that'd be awesome.
1: Not because it's within a handful of months that it's expiring.
4: And even if it expired, I could be going, month to month, et cetera, like a lease, I would assume.
1: Sure. No, I'm just letting you know. I would tell you. Because I value what you do for the show. I appreciate that you have saved the show.
4: Thank you.
2: Yeah.
1: I do appreciate the work that you do.
4: And we mentioned this about 6 months ago that I, several years ago, took a $50,000 a year pay cut to keep all the rights monetarily to Cartnarks. But what I can't get from this company is anybody to do anything on the back end. I've got opportunities for other stuff with Cartnarks, and because I don't own the intellectual property, there's bureaucracy and people who don't need to be involved being involved, and I can't do a thing about it other than say yeah. So my thought about this is, well, yeah, I'll give them the signature. All they got to do, little one-page addendum to the contract saying that I own it. Cartnarks, that being.
1: Yeah, good luck on that.
4: Which is, again, would be a lot more helpful if I had someone on the staff who was maybe batting for me on my team.
1: What are you talking about, me?
4: Which I just heard, didn't hear right there.
1: No, I'm just saying, I know the inside information of what the conversation is, and it's not about us or you in particular. That's how I've asked for ownership of this show billion times.
4: You own the show.
1: I don't.
4: You had it before you started the...
1: I own certain things that I brought in with me, but I don't own... I don't own the name of the show. I don't own anything that we've done since we've been here.
4: How do you not own the name of the show?
1: Tell me about it. That's why I'm saying I have the inside information of, like, I've been down this road a billion times. And as a principal, because they don't do it. I'm just letting you know, so...
4: Well, again, it costs them...
1: I support you 1,000%.
4: Now, the other thing is, I haven't had a cost of living increase since I signed my first contract 11, 12 years ago. I looked up the inflation. Mm. Oh, I'm getting less than half of what I made when I first started this show just because they haven't bumped me up at all. In fact, again, I've given them back $250,000 at this point. Well, so this it's not like I'm not giving them anything.
1: Yeah. Well, this is a conversation for.
7: Yeah. This is an HR issue.
1: Yeah.
4: But that's why I'm considering it.
1: But I wanted to be clear. Like I 1,000% appreciate, all that you have done over the years for the show. I think, also to be fair, from a person who like runs the show on this side, I've been very accommodating in the different things that you have come up with that you've asked for over the years to make your schedule work better for you. And
4: right. Again, I'm not saying, and not just has kind of to do with me being unhappy in general, but I was like, they sure want something from me. Why can't I get it?
1: They don't. I can tell you, they really don't. It's just a mechanism.
4: That was the other side of the coin is they also love firing people around here. So, so I gave them a free out on that one.
1: Yeah. Well, see, too much inside baseball. I'll fill you in later. All right. Okay. Number two, confession number two. I think roadside memorials are trashy. There's a couple of votes for Sammy in there. Greg's got some votes in there. It was split between Greg and Sammy. The listener vote went to Greg.
9: Mm-hmm.
1: All right, Greg Gorey.
9: Yes.
1: Whose confessional is this?
10: It is mine.
1: It is? Oh, damn it.
7: Damn it.
2: No heart.
10: I know. You know what? Because I did just see one and I just thought, man, damn. How trashy. You're just putting trash on the side of the road. I felt bad because it was for a kid. So,
1: wow.
10: But you know what?
4: It's never for an 85-year-old.
10: No, it is if there's an accident or whatever. But there was one and it was for a kid. And they leave stuffed animals, but it's like the crappiest stuffed animal you've ever seen. It's like from the dollar store and it's so ugly and trashy. Because you know you're leaving it on the side of the road, so you're not paying for a good one.
5: And then you're going to feel like a dick if you're the person that eventually cleans it up.
10: Yeah,
5: it's going to get rained on. It's going to get littered.
10: Right.
5: Yeah. It's just, it is. Actual litter.
10: It's really trashy. And recently, even when Dolly Parton passed away and they're leaving all this stuff out in front of her house, I'm like, okay, there's gates. How are people getting in and out of here now? Because you basically just put trash all over the front of this house. Like, what are we doing as a society? Who cleans this up? And you're just buying cheap crap.
1: All right, so that's confession number two. All right, blind box confession number three. I smuggled drugs into a concert for an artist, and the votes are kind of all over the place. There was a couple for Jeff G, a lot for Menace, one for Gina, two for Gina. No, yeah. One for Gina. There was one for Gina, and then the confession number three belongs to
11: me.
1: Jeff Garcia.
7: That was easy
2: dog.
1: So we were right. So the stereotype worked.
11: Yeah, it did. Very much so. So I used to produce Snoop's radio show, as you guys know, and back in the day. And I worked for a former hip-hop station in the early 2000s, and he had about 2 pounds of weed. Not a little. Like a lot of weed that he needed to get into the venue so he could smoke during his show. And obviously he couldn't get it through security, so he asked me to figure it out.
1: Now, is this like back in the day when it wasn't so widely accepted?
11: It was definitely not legal, barely medicinal at that point. So I ended up, we had an ice cream truck back in the day that would give ice cream to like listeners and stuff. And it was parked in the parking lot at the venue. So I grabbed a few boxes of ice cream and popsicles to stuck the weed underneath all of that in a box. And then when I went through the security, I just handed all the cops ice cream and everyone was happy and distracted and all the weed got in.
7: You're the logistics man.
11: Yeah. And then on top of that, here's the funny part though. I put it in his dressing room and, he saw me later on in the show. He goes, "Hey man, did you take any of my weed?" I go, "No, dude. I took it in." Thank you. You're welcome, by the way, for sneaking it all in. And no, I didn't take any of it, man. I don't smoke. Yeah. So that's the story.
1: All right.
7: That's good.
1: And we have one more confession, blind box confession number four. I'm not wearing any underwear right now. We had some votes for Gina, a lot of votes for Gina. One vote for me, one vote for Sammy, but the listener vote went to Gina.
7: Yeah.
1: Confession number four, who's not wearing any underwear right now?
7: Okay, so here's what happened.
1: See?
7: So I always put my clothes out the night before and I put it like in the hallway bathroom.
1: Yeah.
7: And then I went to get dressed and I was like, oh, damn, where's my underwear? And I didn't want to go back in because the puppy's sleeping and Andy's sleeping.
5: Turn on the light.
7: Yeah, I didn't want to do all that. I said, you know what? It's just going to be that kind of day. It's going to be a commando day and I'm fine with it. And I got to
1: tell you.
7: What
1: are you wearing? What kind of like pants? Like something.
7: They're like jeans, but they're like sweatpant material. So it's really not a big deal.
1: If you're not wearing underwear, man, you got to wear something more loose, you know?
7: Trip.
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11: Hey.
1: School back next Tuesday, the 8th. Also, a reminder, you're going to need to stop for school buses. It seems silly you got to tell people that, but you do.
11: Yeah.
1: So when the bus is stopped with the lights on and the stop arm out,
5: You speed right by?
1: No, no. You need to stop.
10: Oh.
5: Okay.
1: In both directions.
10: Okay.
1: Yeah. And if you don't do that, pretty hefty ticket from Peterborough's Finest coming your way.
5: Okay.
1: Again, it seems pretty silly that you got to tell people.
5: Thanks for the reminder, though.
1: Yeah. More details if you want to read all about it.
10: Oh, yeah.
1: Just go to ptbotoday.ca. 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
4: Yeah.
0: All right, Greg Gorey, parting words of wisdom, please.
5: Yeah, support your friends the same way you support a celebrity who doesn't even know you.
0: Yeah. Dude. Hear, hear.
5: You know what I'm saying?
0: Oh, my God. Huh. It's crazy how emotionally invested people get into other people that they don't know.
5: They have never met you, don't know you, don't
0: and probably wouldn't
5: you.
0: Even like you.
5: Right.
0: I know you, and I
5: they
0: can
5: would
0: tell
5: ignore you,
0: you got a rotten personality.
5: Yeah.
4: It's so popular now, it has a name. It's the parasocial relationship, you know, that only goes one way with a celebrity.
0: Is that stanning? Taping, right?
4: Exactly.
0: Yeah.
5: It's bizarre.
0: All right. Thank you very much, Greg Gorey.
5: Jerwood.
0: Thank you so much for giving The Woody Show some of your valuable time this morning. You know, we love and appreciate you for that. The rest of you guys can suck it. We'll catch you back here on Tuesday. Have a great day. SMDMM.
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1: Closing submissions are expected to begin today in the trial of former Peterborough Pete's Billet, charged with sexual exploitation and distributing sexual material to facilitate sexual exploitation. The accused was arrested in February 2024 and has pled not guilty to the charges. Back-to-school routines are returning, and the OPP says families should add one more check before kids bike, scooter, or skateboard to class. This is Sergeant Aaron Cranton.
2: Safety equipment is key in everything that we do, whether we're out on the water in a vehicle or riding a bicycle or scooter. That helmet is going to keep you safe. It is the most important piece of safety equipment you can wear.
1: Meantime, beach volleyball has officially arrived at the Cavan Monaghan Community Center. The township has opened a new outdoor court as part of the continued recreational development of the lands. And the Six Nations Chiefs defeated the Century 21 Lakers 7-3 last night to win the MSL Championship in six games. That's what's up, Peterborough. 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
1: Closing submissions are expected to begin today in the trial of former Peterborough Pete's Billet, charged with sexual exploitation and distributing sexual material to facilitate sexual exploitation. The accused was arrested in February 2024 and has pled not guilty to the charges. Back-to-school routines are returning, and the OPP says families should add one more check before kids bike, scooter, or skateboard to class. This is Sergeant Aaron Cranton.
2: Safety equipment is key in everything that we do, whether we're out on the water in a vehicle or riding a bicycle or scooter. That helmet is going to keep you safe. It is the most important piece of safety equipment you can wear.
1: Meantime, beach volleyball has officially arrived at the Cavan Monaghan Community Center. The township has opened a new outdoor court as part of the continued recreational development of the lands. And the Six Nations Chiefs defeated the Century 21 Lakers 7-3 last night to win the MSL Championship in six games. That's what's up, Peterborough. 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
1: Well, happy Monday to you out there. Coming up on today's show, we're going to look at the top three local news headlines, including an update on the Pete's Billet Mom trial. Riley Gutowski will tell us about some amazing events planned in Durrow-Dummer. And a note for high school kids, formal exams will be back this year. I had no idea they ever left. All of that and more coming up.
0: Find more details at ptbotoday.ca.

Hope your Monday's off to a good start. Hey there, it is Jordan hanging out with you, and over the next hour, we'll go over all the hottest topics of conversation from around Peterborough and the Kawarthas. Let's look at the big three local news stories we are following today. Closing submissions have begun in the trial of a former Peterborough Pete's billet charged with sexual exploitation and distributing sexual material to facilitate sexual exploitation. The accused was arrested back in February of 2024 and has pleaded not guilty to the charges. The allegations have not been proven in court, and there is a publication ban in place. Peterborough mayoral candidate Rebecca Shillamat says housing, public safety, and infrastructure emerged as key concerns during her recent Imagine Our Future campaign event. Residents gathered at Peterborough Legion Branch 52 to discuss priorities for the city's future. According to Shillamat's campaign, feedback also focused on homelessness and addiction, youth and community gathering spaces, and barriers to democratic participation. And yes, in case you didn't know, the Lakers were dropped last night 10-3 by Six Nations. Peterborough was eliminated in six games in the MSL final, and the Chiefs will now go on to host the Man Cup. Those are the big three local stories we are keeping our eye on this August the 31st. Coming up, Riley Gutowski will join us to talk about some big events planned for Duro Dummer.

0: is PTBO Today Live with Jordan. Here's what's happening in Peterborough.
1: As summer winds down, there's still plenty to look forward to across the Kawarthas this fall. Riley Gutowski, Tourism and Communications Advisor with the Kawarthas Tourism, says a busy summer has created strong momentum heading into the autumn season. Gutowski points to Duro Dummer as a rising star, offering visitors and residents plenty of attractions, natural beauty, and opportunities to explore.
2: Duro Dummer is much bigger than you think, and it includes many different attractions, like Warsaw Caves, of course, is a staple, but understanding that you can build a whole day between the caves, the cottages, maybe pop out to the Turtle Conservation Center.
1: She's encouraging people to get out and discover or rediscover the region's townships this fall, from scenic road trips to local events and shopping. 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
1: Well, the countdown to back to school is on, and Ontario high school students are about to see a major change in how their final marks are calculated. That's right. Starting this year, students will write mandatory written exams on designated exam days in most subjects, part of a push toward more consistent assessment across grades 9 and 12. So I have to be honest, I've obviously been out of high school for a really long time, and I had no idea that written exams had went away. But apparently in 2010, the Ministry of Education released a different assessment document called Growing Success, and that said that 30% of a student's grade had to be a final evaluation, but explicitly clarified it did not need to be a written exam. So some teachers and school boards were given the freedom to use essays, performances, oral interviews, or culminating projects instead. But they want to do away with that again just to establish a little bit more consistency, if you will. I had no idea. When I was in school, you learned a bunch of stuff, and then at the end of the term, you wrote an exam. So this seems to me like a little bit more in line with when I was going to school. Not saying that's the best, but certainly something that I'm familiar with. What do you think about the changes? What do you think about back to school? You can let us know. 705-874-9050.
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1: Closing submissions are expected to begin today in the trial of former Peterborough Pete's Billet, charged with sexual exploitation and distributing sexual material to facilitate sexual exploitation. The accused was arrested in February 2024 and has pled not guilty to the charges. Back-to-school routines are returning, and the OPP says families should add one more check before kids bike, scooter, or skateboard to class. This is Sergeant Aaron Cranton.
2: Safety equipment is key in everything that we do, whether we're out on the water in a vehicle or riding a bicycle or scooter. That helmet is going to keep you safe. It is the most important piece of safety equipment you can wear.
1: Meantime, beach volleyball has officially arrived at the Cavan Monaghan Community Center. The township has opened a new outdoor court as part of the continued recreational development of the lands. And the Six Nations Chiefs defeated the Century 21 Lakers 7-3 last night to win the MSL Championship in six games. That's What's Up, Peterborough. I'm Matt on Freak 90.5 and everywhere on the iHeartRadio app.
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5: Now, I had a buddy who worked at a grocery store when I was in high school, and it was his favorite time to go out and collect the carts. 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
6: But we'll address both these sort of these case uses here.
5: I'm just saying.
6: We'll start with Farbiz, and I've heard this before. Hey, this is a great time. The employees love it. They love slacking off, you know, smoking J's.
5: Exactly. Now, I do return my cart all the time. I'm just saying I've been told.
6: And, you know, that's all well and good when it's nice outside, but when it's 115 or when it's negative 10. Then it's not so convenient to go outside.
5: The
6: and go
5: joint
6: run
5: still works then, though.
7: Yeah.
6: And back to Jay's.
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Hutchison House is in their final stretch of Scottish tea events. You can come out on the terrace in the Period Garden on Tuesday from 1 until 4 p.m. Also on Tuesday, the Canadian Tai Chi Academy is hosting an open house at Knights of Columbus Hall. You can come out and ask questions and watch demonstrations before fall classes start on September 4th. All of those details and more can be found at ptbotoday.ca. You can check out the Peterborough 48. It is posted each and every day at 6 a.m. Don't go anywhere. My man Ben is in next with more Alternative Rewind. Have yourself a fantastic Monday. 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

90.5. It's Ben. I wanted to get things started this afternoon by giving a shout out to the Peterborough Lakers. Great season, but yesterday it came to an end. They lost game 6 to Six Nations, 10-3 at the Memorial Center. Six Nations moves on, and that's a wrap for the Lakers. But a great season that I don't know that everybody was expecting it to go as well as it did, but looking forward to next year, and shout out to the Lakers for making it close.

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Tom Cruise made a big announcement over the weekend, and in a roundabout way, it got me thinking about Canada's Wonderland. I'll tell you how those two things are related in the next 12 minutes on Freak.

The thinking must have been that the sequel to Top Gun, Top Gun Maverick, went so well that maybe it's time to bring back another movie where Tom Cruise drives something really fast. Freak 90.5, it's been over the weekend, Tom Cruise put out a social media video where he announced the sequel to Days of Thunder, the NASCAR movie that he put out in 1990. This social media announcement was made with Anne Hathaway, who I guess will have a part in the Days of Thunder sequel. There are already people mad about this, though, including Randy Quaid, who was in the original Days of Thunder movie. Randy Quaid played the owner of the racing team that recruits Tom Cruise's character in the original. And Randy Quaid is mad because he doesn't like the Anne Hathaway casting. He thinks that if there's a female lead in this thing, it should be just like the original, Nicole Kidman. And if somebody could pass along to Randy Quaid that it would be awkward at this point to have Tom Cruise and Nicole Kidman, I know they're acting and everything, but you can see why maybe she wasn't recast. Pass that along to him. I do wonder, though, if when they make this Days of Thunder sequel, will they bring back the Days of Thunder ride at Canada's Wonderland? Do they still have all the stuff, all of the parts to that ride? That's kind of what I'm most excited about.

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1: Closing submissions are expected to begin today in the trial of former Peterborough Pete's Billet, charged with sexual exploitation and distributing sexual material to facilitate sexual exploitation. The accused was arrested in February 2024 and has pled not guilty to the charges. Back-to-school routines are returning, and the OPP says families should add one more check before kids bike, scooter, or skateboard to class. This is Sergeant Aaron Cranton.
2: Safety equipment is key in everything that we do, whether we're out on the water in a vehicle or riding a bicycle or scooter. That helmet is going to keep you safe. It is the most important piece of safety equipment you can wear.
1: Meantime, beach volleyball has officially arrived at the Cavan Monaghan Community Center. The township has opened a new outdoor court as part of the continued recreational development of the lands. And the Six Nations Chiefs defeated the Century 21 Lakers 7-3 last night to win the MSL Championship in six games. That's what's up, Peterborough. 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
0: Now this is something to tell your friends.

as you heard a little bit earlier on this morning on Freak 90.5, congrats to our free gas or groceries for a year winner, Tammy Chatrin, and she picked groceries for a year. And when you got a family of six, I guess that makes sense.

0: Not the kind of news that you want to start the week with. Freak 90.5. It's been some sad news from the Riverview Park and Zoo over the weekend. That being that Allie, a three-legged serval cat that was over there, has passed away just before turning 23. I guess serval cats can generally live about 10 to 12 years out in the wild, but a lot longer than that when they're in captivity. And Allie was just about 23 years old when she passed away. So maybe you saw Allie before during one of your zoo visits. Unfortunately, the last serval cat, I guess, that is over there at the zoo for the time being. But shout out to everybody at the Riverview Park and Zoo. I'm sure they are missing Allie the serval cat today.
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7: Oh,
6: 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Nitos or whatever.
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6: 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Why are we giving this girl?
8: Yeah.
6: It's like, this is her friend.
8: You already got the gift card.
6: 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So why wouldn't you want the other friend to have the butter?
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It's one of those foods that you can really only get around this time of year. And it seems to me that when you're shopping for it, there are rules around it. There's etiquette. We'll see what you think before 3 o'clock on Freak 90.5.

0: some grocery store in Peterborough needs to write down and post the rules when it comes to corn on the cob. Freak 90.5. It's Ben. Judging by social media feeds these days, we are in corn on the cob season. And I never end up buying it at the grocery store because I never know what the etiquette is around shopping for it. Sometimes you'll see people pick one up and they'll tear the husk right off of it so that they can have a look at the inside, which to me feels like bad form. Overstepping. It'd be like picking up a banana, peeling it, looking at the inside and deciding, ah, I don't want that one. But maybe it's two separate things. Maybe you are allowed to open up the husk of the corn on the cob. I don't know, because the rules are never really laid out there. I would just pick up a corn, throw it in my little shopping cart, and hope for the best. But maybe you are allowed to open it up. What are the rules when you're shopping for corn on the cob? I know it's a weird question, but we're into that time of year where it's going to come up. If you've got a thought, if you're someone that opens up the corn or you leave it alone, shoot me a text, 705-874-9050. I guarantee this will help more people than you think.
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Not only one of the great soccer players of all time, but if you're just a very, very casual soccer fan like I am, really, one of the only soccer players you can name, Lionel Messi announced today that he is retiring from international play. So that's World Cup that he played in with Argentina will be his last. Shout out to him on a great career. All-American Rejects on Freak 90.5.

0: Freak 90.5. Hey, it's Emily. This is unfortunate. Well, the 2026 MSL season ended too soon for the Peterborough Century 21 Lakers. Their hopes of going for the fourth consecutive season with the Man Cup has come to an end as they fell short to the Six Nations Chiefs 10-3 on home floor at the PMC. They said, quote, "We took a good team to six games, and a lot of people might not have expected that," said forward Braden Saris. "But that just goes to show the belief that we have in the locker room and to think that it will show again next year and we'll be hungry again." So there's always next year. I like that. Well, by the way, you can read some more stats on their games and a little bit more of what happened this last season, some highlights from that final game. It's at our website. Head on over to ptbotoday.ca.
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0: feel-good stories, the newsmakers of Peterborough. 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
1: We're taking a look at a university in our own backyard, Trent University, of course. It landed $16 million to bring two leading researchers back to Canada. And that, by the way, is Dr. Don Laferrine and Dr. Ryan Sullivan, each receiving $8 million over 8 years through the Eddie Goldberg Research Chairs Program, formerly known as Canada Impact Research Chairs Program. This is to help with research focused on environmental and community challenges. Now, this is something that hits close to home for many different reasons. Of course, environmental being a huge draw here in Peterborough. So having that also helps draw more people to our city. Also, too, this will help develop a national program that trains and employs disadvantaged youth in geospatial technologies, which also can help with more sustainable climate change and more community resilience, which also is a great thing for Peterborough to be somewhere that we can have that base and be the ones that create that. Now, you can read a little bit more about those research, all the mumbo jumbo there with that. That's at our website at ptbotoday.ca. But one thing I like to highlight always about these type of things, when people see a big number, big money going towards these type of things, especially from the government, people always complain. But you know what? It's one thing that we need as a society. We need more programs. We need more people coming to our city to support our programs. The more people that come here, the more students that come and have an education here as well to work under these gentlemen, also helps our economy locally. More businesses can get supported, more restaurants people will eat at, more of our programs that go from our community. It's all right in here. So it is always a great thing. I love to see this. I think Peterborough can grow more, and I hope you agree. More details again at our website, ptbotoday.ca.
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0: Keeping you informed so you don't have to look it up yourself. 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

Coming up, we're going to be talking about myths that parents often make when it comes to kids' back-to-school shoes. Plus, too, we'll talk about the whole Lake Ontario, Lake America debacle going on. That's all coming up after 4 o'clock.

with me because you look so fine that I really want to make you mine. I say you look so fine that I really want to make you mine. 4, 5, 6, come on and get your kicks. Now you don't need a

0: 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Hey, it's Emily with Back to School Means Back to School Shoes. And there's actually a few things that sometimes parents need a little reminder on that I even never thought of as well. So this is, you know how when parents buy your shoes a size or so bigger because you want your kid to grow into them? Well, one expert is saying that that maybe isn't something that you should do, because they need, if you have too much extra room, it affects how they walk, run, and balance. Parents shouldn't also count on children to announce when shoes become too tight, because sometimes they may not realize it. So instead of letting them just outgrow it or burst out the top, you should check in regularly and see how much toe room they really have. Anyone else getting flashbacks, though, of their parents pressing down on their toe in their shoe and making you walk back and forth and pay less? Remember those days? I sure do. But also, too, they said another myth is that a lot of cushioning means healthier shoes, but that's not always the case for kids, because they actually benefit from being able to feel the ground as they develop balance, conditioning, and foot strength. Flexibility also matters for kids' shoes as well, because they say shoes should bend naturally where the foot itself flexes rather than remaining stiff. This is also really vital to foot health for your kids. So help prevent some issues down the road. Keep those in mind. As much as we don't want to have to buy multiple pairs of shoes throughout the year, it is important to make sure we prioritize our kids' feet health and how much they're hurting. Coming up, we are going to get into a winner we had recently here on Freak 90.5. I'll announce that coming up.
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6: Oh,
5: what are they called? Nitos or whatever.
6: Oh, okay. Nitos.
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5: These are big with these stupid kids. These like squishy things. 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And it was because she wanted to keep the butter. Why are we giving... Why are we giving this girl...
7: Yeah.
5: It's like, this is her friend.
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5: 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So why wouldn't you want the other friend to have the butter?
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0: Freak 90.5, it's Emily. Well, Peterborough's very own Tammy Chatton has won our free gas and groceries for a year. And earlier today, we gave her a call and we wanted to know, is Tammy going to pick gas or groceries for the entire year?
1: Groceries.
2: Groceries? Why groceries?
1: I've got a family of six.
2: Oh, well, that will do it for sure. Well, your family and six, family of six will be eating well for the next year.
0: Well, that was a conversation she had with our good friend York here at NBC. So glad to know that it's going to someone that definitely needs it for a year. Tammy Chatton, our winner, free gas and groceries for an entire year. Don't forget, coming up a week from today, we are going to be announcing, though, another way for you to win. I'll tell you some more details, but not till next week, so you gotta sit with

0: Freak 90.5. Hey, it's Emily. Well, everyone was talking about this last night, how Hydro One's outage map located Lake Ontario was Lake America. They weren't the only ones, though. LCBO's location store, locator, as well as even the federal government's housing and infrastructure map also said Lake America. This is because they used American infrastructures in their websites. They did say, including Hydro One, quickly being like, hey, sorry, we messed up. We're fixing this as soon as possible, working on the issue. Other people, though, also talking about how apparently Google Maps says Lake America. Well, that might be so in the States, but here in Canada, it does say Lake Ontario, as it should. Also, I checked my Apple Maps. It also still says Lake Ontario. So just be careful, though, of some of the other places of them claiming it says Lake America, because there are people just trying to get a rise out of everyone since it's such a hot topic. So just be weary, double check for yourself. You know, in the age of AI, we all can't be too careful.
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0: so she can feel smart. This is Emily's impossible question of the day.
1: Let's see if you can get the answer. A new study showed that eating one of these every day has health benefits, including reducing cholesterol and potentially cutting heart disease risk. What could that be? So you eat this every day. It lowers your cholesterol, helps your heart disease risk. I'll give you one hint. It's not an apple. I know everyone likes to say an apple a day keeps the doctor away, but it's definitely not that. Now, what else could it be?
0: Got it.

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Well, we have been wondering what that new study shows where you eat one of those every day. You have health benefits like reducing your cholesterol and potentially cutting heart disease risk. Apparently, it's an avocado. Not a lot of people don't like avocado, but maybe now's your chance to indulge in some guacamole. Or you can be a hipster and enjoy some avocado toast. The options are endless. Coming up, we are going to take a look at some more trending stories at our website.

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Well, the Peterborough Petes reassigned 17 players following the first preseason game, and they have a list of the names at our website, ptbotoday.ca. Well, we spoke with General Manager, Vice President of Operations, Michael Oak, who said the decision became increasingly difficult as the team moves deeper into its preseason schedule. These decisions are never easy, especially when you see the hard work and commitment needed.

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Freak 90.5. It's Emily. In case you missed it, Tammy Chatton was our winner for free gas and groceries for a year. Congratulations to her. She says she picked groceries. She's a family of six, so she definitely needs that. So congratulations to her getting groceries for an entire year, thanks to our sponsors. And don't forget, we have another reason for you to listen, play, and win here in Freak 90.5. You're going to really like some of these prizes coming up, but I can't tell you anything until next Monday. So you got to stay tuned for that. But I can give you something to win. That's on the way coming up.

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Don't forget, you could win free pizza here at Freak 90.5, and we love giving this away. It brings me joy that people can have a free pizza on us, like Jeff Fredenberg. He did just that. All he did was text me the word pizza to 705-874-9050, and then I texted him this week and said, hey, man, you got a coupon now. A large pizza, three toppings with your name on it. Well, congratulations to Jeff Fredenberg. You could be just like Jeff. Again, just follow the simple rules. Pizza, 705-874-9050.

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1: My wife had bought for one of my daughter's friends for her birthday.
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1: What are those things? The squishies?
2: Oh,
1: what are they called? Nitos or whatever.
2: Oh, okay. 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
1: Well, this is like a stick of butter.
2: Yeah, we have it.
1: Oh, you have the stick of butter?
2: Oh, yeah.
1: Oh, these are... The kids love the butter. These are big with these stupid kids. These like squishy things. And my wife goes, hey, can you run it over to their house? And she said, no, I'm not doing it. And it was because she wanted to keep the butter. Why are we giving this girl?
3: Yeah.
1: It's like, this is her friend.
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1: Yeah, and now my daughter already has butter. So why wouldn't you want the other friend to have the butter?
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90.5. Hello, it is the John Show on a Monday. The Peterborough Petes are part of our Peterborough Challenge coming up here in a few moments. And today is August 31st, which it was on this day in 1897, Thomas Edison put in a patent for early motion picture technology, which kicked off the movie industry as we know it today. Now think about this. The first person who saw a movie likely still talked through the whole thing. Some traditions, they never die. Tea Party, Freak 90.5.

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Your chance to be a good person and answer our question tonight. I've got that in just a few moments. Peterborough Challenge, here is your question. The Petes announced they've reassigned how many players following their first preseason game. Now, you can take a guess. Text me at 705-874-9050. Just for attempting, you'll have a chance at a John Show air freshener for your car. Little bit of a clue. The number is between 15 and 20, which is basically enough players to fill a decent-sized line at Tim Hortons. Let me know your guess, okay? Answer

390.5, the answer for our Peter Will Challenge tonight. The Petes have reassigned some players after their first preseason game. That was a question. The answer, how many did they reassign? The correct answer, 17 players, which, you know, they go back to other teams and whatnot. They might make it into the maroon and white at some point. Full story for you at ptbotoday.ca. And, of course, Pete's coverage all season long here on Freak 90.5. Be a good person and answer our question tonight. The question, what's one thing you buy now that before you might have thought it was a luxury? Like, you don't even think twice about buying it right now. But before, at some point in your life, you would have said, ah, that's a bit more of a luxury. What is that thing for you? Be a good person. Answer our question. Text me at 705-874-9050. Freak 90.5.

0: 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It's the John Show. Be a good person. Answer our question. What's one thing you buy now without ever thinking twice? Where maybe before, at some point in your life, you would have said it was a luxury. On the text, somebody said a rotisserie chicken. Yeah, you know, 10 years ago, I thought that was fancy. Now that is probably what I'm going to have for dinner on Tuesday. Good pillows. Someone suggested good pillows. That's a good answer. Life is way too short to wake up angry at your neck. Kelly, what is something you buy now that you didn't think twice of? You thought it was a luxury before.
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Tomorrow, mostly cloudy. 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

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It's one of the most read features on the site. Because apparently nothing brings people together like saving 6 cents a liter.